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2: The top stories this hour. A jury's failed to reach a verdict in a murder trial which has dominated news headlines in the US. Lindsay Clancy admits strangling her three children at her home in a Boston suburb in 2023, but says she was suffering postpartum psychosis. It's unclear if she'll face a retrial. Prosecutors say she planned the killings, but her lawyer Kevin Reddington's paid tribute.
3: This woman is so brave. Every day she came in this courthouse, sat there through 7 weeks of a trial where nobody had anything bad to say about her except for the two prosecutors.
2: Hecklers have repeatedly interrupted Nigel Farage's speech at Reform's conference in Birmingham. The event's been overshadowed by claims of wrongdoing over foreign donations, which the leaders denied. Donald Trump says his US envoys will travel to both Russia and Ukraine with a proposal to end the war. Jared Kushner and Steve Witkoff will make the trips over the weekend and into next week. Argentina's president reiterated his country's claim to the Falkland Islands and announced plans to sanction oil companies working in the area. But the UK government insists the territory's British and its position is unwavering. Alexander Isak netted twice in the opening 9 minutes as Liverpool won 2-0 at Ipswich in the Premier League. It is manager Iraola's first win. His star summer signing Bradley Barcola came on as substitute for his debut, but it was Isak who took the headlines with his quick fire double.
4: Waiting for the first win, and we were talking about starting the game good, which we haven't done recently, so that was perfect for us to get two quick goals. I think we're starting to get, you know, the way we want to play.
2: And Jay-Z has serenaded his wife Beyoncé for her birthday during his first UK gig in almost a decade. The rapper led fans at London's Tottenham Hotspur Stadium in a rendition of Happy Birthday. From Sky News, I'm Faye De Silva.
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2: The top stories this hour. The trial of a woman accused of murdering her three children, which has gripped America, has ended without jurors reaching a verdict. Lindsay Clancy strangled her daughter and two sons in Massachusetts, but argues she was suffering postpartum psychosis. Prosecutors say they're yet to decide on a retrial. District Attorney Tim Cruz insists the children should receive justice.
3: This case is not about a healthcare system or about how women are treated in it. Those are all important issues. This case, however, was about Lindsay Clancy and what she did on January 24th, 2023.
2: Numerous protesters have been thrown out of Reform's conference for heckling Nigel Farage. The leader was interrupted four times as he told delegates he believes there'll be a general election next spring. The gathering's been overshadowed by an allegation that top officials discussed accepting funds from a foreign donor. That's led to two men being suspended and Mr. Farage to say this.
4: I repeat, Reform has broken no law. We take compliance extremely seriously. And ask yourself, why is all of this happening? Anyone got a clue why it's happening? Because they're scared of us.
2: The UK government's again insisted the Falklands are British and that its position is unwavering. Argentina's president reiterated his country's claim to the islands. Over 160 countries have voted to replace the traditional world map with one that more accurately reflects the size of Africa. The UN resolution at the General Assembly was passed by 164 votes to one. Liverpool have their first Premier League win of the season, 2-0 at Ipswich. Alexander Isak scored both goals. And around 40% of adults in the UK admit they got sunburnt last year. Cancer Research UK is expecting that number to rise after the recent record-breaking heatwave. From Sky News, I'm Faye De Silva.
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2: The top stories this hour. A mistrial's been declared in a high-profile child-killing case in America. After days of deliberations, a jury couldn't decide whether former nurse Lindsay Clancy murdered her three young children. She's never denied strangling them in Massachusetts in 2023, but blamed it on postpartum psychosis. U.S. President Donald Trump's had this to say.
3: It's a terrible situation. Look, she did a horrible, horrible thing. Can't be worse. But you'll find out what the price to pay is. There'll be a price. It's going to be mental institution or jail or something. But I guess they're going to go through another trial. It's too bad.
2: Nigel Farage has blamed loose pub talk as he insisted Reform UK's broken no laws on funding. The start of yesterday's party conference was overshadowed by an undercover sting, claiming overseas donors were lined up to pay for polling. Argentina's president reiterated his country's claim to the Falkland Islands and announced plans to sanction oil companies working in the area. But the UK government insists the territory is British and its position is unwavering. Dentists are warning of a national crisis as a record number of children have their teeth taken out due to decay. There were over 56,000 extractions under general anaesthetic in hospitals in England last year. Liverpool secured a 2-0 victory at Ipswich in the Premier League. Alexander Isak netted twice in the opening 9 minutes. It is manager Iraola's first win. The Swedish star has 3 goals in 3 starts, and Iraola's expecting a big season from his forward.
4: He's a massive player for us. No? Probably my demands will not be about the goals. I know that he's fit, he's in a good shape. My fights with him are more about other stuff, about how to help the team in all the situations.
2: And Jay-Z has serenaded his wife Beyoncé during his first UK gig in almost a decade. The rapper led fans at London's Tottenham Hotspur Stadium in a rendition of Happy Birthday. From Sky News, I'm Faye De Silva.
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2: The top stories this hour. Prosecutors must decide whether an American woman accused of murdering her three children should face another trial after a jury failed to reach a verdict. Lindsay Clancy admits strangling them in Massachusetts in 2023, but blames postpartum psychosis. The 12-person jury was split 11-1 in a case that's gripped the world. Her lawyer, Kevin Reddington, says he'd want the same 11 jurors.
3: If we didn't have that one individual, we would have had a verdict and we would be out of here. But I don't know if we will ever be able to get jurors that aren't aware of this case anywhere. New York, Washington, Georgia, Japan, India, I don't know.
2: Nigel Farage will take to the stage again later after being repeatedly heckled during the first day of Reform UK's annual conference in Birmingham. The leader insists the party's broken no laws following claims of wrongdoing over foreign donations. Donald Trump says his US envoys will travel to both Russia and Ukraine with a proposal to end the war. Jared Kushner and Steve Witkoff will make the trips over the weekend and into next week. 600,000 children across England will be taught how to brush their teeth in school this year. It's an effort to stop a so-called national crisis of tooth decay. The issue is the main cause of hospitalisation among kids, with over 56,000 extractions in 2025. Dr. Muslim Kojar's a dentist in Birmingham.
4: It is worse than ever been, because I've been here for 40 years plus, and what I've seen now is not what I've ever seen before. I think there is so much of sugar available now. It is a national crisis.
2: Liverpool have their first Premier League win of the season, 2-0 at Ipswich. Alexander Isak scored both goals. And around 40% of UK adults say they got sunburnt last year. Cancer Research UK is expecting that number to rise after the recent record-breaking heatwave. From Sky News, I'm Faye De Silva.
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2: The top stories this hour. The ex-husband of a woman who admits strangling her three children in 2023 says a potential retrial would be extraordinarily painful. The case of Lindsay Clancy in the US has collapsed without a verdict, as her lawyers argue she'd suffered postpartum psychosis at the time. Nigel Farage will take to the stage again later after being repeatedly heckled during the first day of Reform UK's annual conference in Birmingham. The leader insists the party's broken no laws following claims of wrongdoing over foreign donations. During his speech yesterday, he predicted a general election next spring, saying Andy Burnham has no mandate.
3: We need a government that actually delivers on its promises. A government that is honest with the country and admits that Britain is broken. And Britain needs reform. And we're the only people capable of doing it.
2: Nearly 34,000 tooth extractions administered among children in England last year were due to severe tooth decay. There's a warning the issue is becoming the leading cause of hospitalisation for young people. 600,000 school pupils are being targeted with teeth cleaning lessons. Teacher Chelsea Collier thinks they're paying off.
4: When we first started the toothbrushing programme, when we were having the dentists and all hygienists come into school, the amount of letters we were sending home with children needing to go to the dentist for urgent help to now has drastically improved.
2: A review into maternity failings at another group of hospitals in England officially begins today. Donna Ockenden will chair the inquiry, looking into more than 1,000 cases at University Hospitals Sussex. Over 160 countries have voted to replace the traditional world map with one that more accurately reflects the size of Africa. The UN resolution at the General Assembly was passed. And Liverpool and Alexander Isak were too strong for Premier League new boys Ipswich as the Swedish striker scored two goals. The club had their first victory under Andoni Iraola with a 2-0 win. From Sky News, I'm Faye Rowlands.
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7: Now, the weather today's morning will begin dry, plenty of sunshine, staying dry this afternoon, but with variable cloud developing, lengthy spells of sunshine again later in the day with gentle winds, a maximum temperature of 23 degrees Celsius.
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7: Good morning, everyone. Happy Saturday to all of you. It is finally the weekend. It's the first weekend of September, isn't it? So here we go, finally, in the month of September. It's birthday month for me. So looking forward to that. You're here with Rita Khan to 11 a.m.
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0: everyone. Hello and welcome to the Saturday Breakfast Show with me, Rida Khan. I'm here all the way till 10 a.m. waking you up. And good morning to Manal, who's saying, good morning, Rida. I like to see your text bright and early. First text to come through. That's great. I want to know what's keeping you up on a Saturday morning. And if you're waking up early on a Saturday morning, that's so productive because you get so much done and you can relax, you can have your tea or coffee in peace and start your day nice and right. I feel like when you have a lion, for me a lion is probably till 8 a.m. but if I go past that, then the whole day I just feel like I'm gonna have a bad day if I'm waking up like really late. I just can't do that. But I also don't sleep very, very late. But even if I slept at 2, I would wake up at a sensible hour. I just feel like you just waste the day sleeping and then you can't sleep at night. It's just a bit of a mess. But anyway, let's get to our Bollywood gossip. Now, last week I told you about Dilshad celebrating their 25 years, and now Akshay Khanna was missing from the 25-year reunion, and Dimple Kapadia had something to say about it. She says, you can see Sid, as in Akshay Khanna's character Sid, has not come back. He's left me. But she said the character that she did was brilliant, and she said it was difficult for her knowing me. She said, I was trying to run away to the other side and I was busy recommending other heroines. So initially Dimple Kapadia didn't want to play the role that she did in Dil Chahta Hai, and she said, gutsy nahi the ye role karne ke liye. And she said, I didn't have the guts to play the role, but thank God better sense prevailed. God is kind. She's happy she didn't. I think one of the reasons she didn't want to do it was because of like this whole age gap relationship in the story, where she's much older than Akshay Khanna, isn't it? And then I think his like friends take the mick out of him. So it was kind of a new love story that was brought into Bollywood. You don't really see that in a lot of the Bollywood stories. But then she later did it, and she said that she was just so impressed by the script and the story that then she finally said yes. But lucky for her, because if someone else, another heroine she was recommending, and that's quite generous of her because they don't usually do that, she would have just been that, whoever would have been in that role would have like really reaped the benefits of being in a Dil Chahta Hai. You're here with Rida Khan. There's more music on the way.
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0: Now, who remembers this? Hrithik Roshan and Amisha Patel with Na Tum Jaano Na Hum, and the vocals of Lucky Ali.

0: I feel like Kohona Piahe really launched Lucky Ali, didn't it? His voice. I'm not sure 100% if this was like his debut in Kohona Piahe, or maybe he did sing before this, but it definitely put him on the map in the forefront. And Hrithik Roshan was new, and there was this like new voice, Lucky Ali singing for him. And it was, there was this one, and there was the other one as well, Iqbal Gajina. And it was really nice. We need to hear more of Lucky Ali, don't we? You're here with Rida Khan on the Saturday Breakfast Show. Good morning, everyone.
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0: There we have it. Our classic hit of the hour, Salami Ishq Meri Jaan. That is Rekha and Amitabh Bachchan coming together. I think his part, that sung by Kishore Kumar, is probably the highlight of the song. And what a classic pair, ultimate pair they were, right? The chemistry, the way they complemented each other, and of course the backstory of their jewelry as well. You're here with Ridha Khan on the Saturday Breakfast Show, waking you up and cracking on with your Saturday right here all the way till 10 a.m.
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0: This is Life Van Jaegi from Hamraaz, Amisha Patel, Bobby Dale. And was it Akshay Khanna? 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

0: from Dorinda Jai, Sajjan and Jasmine Sandler and Sindhinder Sardaj coming together for that one. 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

0: Very calming song right there. Jal Jaliye Sajad Ali Farheen Reza Jaffrey from Coke Studio. Love that one. You're here with Ridha Khan on the Saturday Breakfast Show.
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0: प्यार हमें प्यार हम कितना करते हो. That's Mahima Chaudhary and Chandrachur Singh. I hope I pronounced that correctly.
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3: The top stories this hour. Nigel Farage is expected to address his party's annual conference in Birmingham later, with Reform UK under scrutiny following claims of wrongdoing over foreign donations. The party is facing questions over allegations that senior officials arranged for a US company to fund three polls. Mr. Farage insists the party's broken no laws. Prosecutors must decide whether an American woman accused of murdering her three children should face another trial after a jury failed to reach a verdict in the US. Lindsay Clancy admits strangling them in 2023, but blames postpartum psychosis. Dentists are warning of a national crisis as a record number of children have their teeth taken out due to tooth decay. There were almost 34,000 related extractions in England's hospitals last year. Dr. Muslim Koja is a dentist based in Birmingham.
4: It is worse than ever been, because I've been here for 40 years plus, and what I've seen now is not what I've ever seen before. See? I think there is so much of sugar available now. It is a national crisis.
3: Argentina has moved to enforce a crackdown on oil exploration around the Falkland Islands. In a televised address overnight, its president reiterated the country's claim on the area. The foreign secretary says the UK's position on the Falkland Islands is unwavering. Liverpool manager Andoni Areola says he has no doubt Alexander Isak will produce the numbers this season. The £125 million forward scored two goals inside 9 minutes last night to inspire a 2-0 win at Ipswich. It's Liverpool's first Premier League victory this season. Isak says it's all down to tactics.
5: We have so much threat up front, and all of us, if we win the ball, play forward and try to attack, I think all of us will enjoy our offensive game. When you win the ball, that's when teams are unorganized, and if you can get the ball forward quick, that's when you can hurt the opposition.
3: Serena and Venus Williams have fallen just short on their return to the US Open, losing in a tiebreak in the first round. It was their first appearance there in the doubles since 2022. From Sky News, I'm Faye Rowlands.
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0: This morning we begin dry with plenty of sunshine, staying dry this afternoon but with variable clouds developing, lengthy spells of sunshine again later in the day with gentle winds, maximum temperature of 23 degrees Celsius.
1: 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Rida Khan.
0: Good morning, everyone. It's just gotten past 8 o'clock. You're here with the Rida Khan on the Saturday Breakfast Show. And it's a kind of back to work, back to school, back to your daily routine, post-summer holidays kind of week, isn't it? Right, I'm here with you till 10 a.m.
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0: Now that's Love Letter by Kani Kakapoo. The first time I heard this song, because I don't think it's that popular, but maybe you've heard this song before, was when I was invited to this destination wedding in Dubai. And the surprise performer at the Sangeet was Kani Kakapoo and the Meat Bros. And that's when Baby Doll had come out and she was like, you know, peaking Kani Kakapoo with loads of like Bollywood songs. And then she sung this, Love Letter, and it sounded really nice at the Sangeet. And since then, I remember this song, Love Letter, and it's actually got Aditi Rao starring, dancing along to Kani Kakapoo's voice. So there we go. You're here with Ridha Khan on the Saturday Breakfast Show right here on Like Radio. Now, before this, I was talking to you about Dil Chahta Hai's 25-year reunion, and Dimple Kapadia said that she was actually suggesting different heroines to play her role because she was a bit skeptical and wasn't sure if she wanted to do the role. So I thought, like, we'll go down memory lane and think about all the actresses that actually didn't do the original films that were offered to them. And there's actually some big films. This is what I don't understand. Like, if you're a Bollywood actor, I feel like, won't you just always have like this fear of missing out all the time kind of thing? Like, imagine you offer this like big blockbuster film, but you're like, nah, the money's not good. Nah, this is not going to be a hit. It's okay, pass. Let's do another film. And then you do another film and that doesn't do well. And the film that you dropped and said no to becomes a blockbuster hit, career defining, career changing, turns the other actress into a superstar. So that's happened to a lot of people. So Kareena Kapoor was offered Kal Ho Na Ho and the role of Nina. And that's a big film. It's got Kohan Johar, it's got Shah Rukh Khan in it. You know, on paper, this is a good film. But Kareena, she said no to it. And I think it may have been because of like money or something. And she was a bit jittery at that time and got a bit stuck up over it. So the role went to Preeti Zinta. And what a role it was for her. It changed the trajectory of Preeti Zinta's career. I don't think she was doing much before this film. As soon as this film came, it was like complete like career turning for her. And so there you go. That's probably, I don't know if that's a regret for Kareena, but come on, missing out on Kal Ho Na Ho. And then the same happened with Preeti Zinta. So she actually, the original Veer Zara was actually offered to Aishwarya Rai. She was meant to play Zara in Veer Zara, but of course the breakup with Salman Khan, a lot of that happened, and then she got thrown out of a lot of films, and one of them was Veer Zara. And she even said that even though I was the number one actress at the time, I was still not in a secure position, and this still happened to her. Even though she was meant to be like the number one actress, both Devdas in this film, and that went to Preeti Zinta. I feel like Preeti Zinta has done very well off of other actresses' roles that were not offered to her directly for as first choice, but as second choice and as everyone's backup, she's been able to carve out a whole career for herself, hasn't she? You're here with Ridha Khan. I'll tell you some more films and some more interesting facts later on. Let's listen to a bit of Bilurani.
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0: What a song that is, Kabijo Badal Barse. It's been a while since I've heard that. I thoroughly enjoyed it, playing that in the studio. I'm sure you enjoyed listening to that. You're here with Ridha Khan on the Saturday Breakfast Show. I'm here all the way till 10 a.m.
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0: There you go. That was a Shadi Wala Gaana for you. I feel like Bollywood has stopped making these Shadi Wale Gaane. I thoroughly used to enjoy them, really, really like them. And I'm sure a lot of you do. We need to make a petition for them to make these like wedding songs back again. They do have like these remixes and a lot of Punjabi songs. They're good too, but we want that kind of old school Mehndi Shadi Wala Gaana, just like this was. You can send me a message on 07424222222 and let me know if you agree to and you want these songs back. You're here with Ridha Khan on the Saturday Breakfast Show, right? Here on Like Radio. London's biggest Asian Now, Big Boss is back. 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
0: Now, the podcast episode is Mohammed Vakil special hosted by Ravi Sharma. In this special episode, Ravi Sharma sits down with renowned artist Mohammed Vakil to explore the story behind his musical journey. Vakilji reflects on his experience and memorable moments with the legendary Jagjit Singh and Javed Akhtar. For aspiring singers, Vakilji also shares an important message about discipline and consistency, a heartfelt conversation that's filled with music, memories, career-defining moments, and of course, valuable lessons. 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
3: The North Circular, the A406, has a lane blocked down to a broken down vehicle. That's if you're travelling southbound towards the Harrow Road underpass area. Into Ilford, the A1083, that's Green Lane, remains closed both ways. That was down to a building fire between the junctions of Elmstead Road heading towards Water Lane. Into Peckham, Rye Lane, both directions, that remains closed, all down to an unsafe building. That's between Blenheim Grove heading towards Holy Grove. And into Heathrow Spur Road, the M4 there, delays continue southbound, heading away from the main M4 carriageway before the tunnels entering the terminals area. That's the latest.
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0: That's Rang De La Lal Oi Oi is Jasmine Sanlis and Afsana Khan from Derundo. I think Derundo's album has a lot of Jasmine Sanlis features, and it's just wonders for Jasmine Sanlis, hasn't it? She's like the main artist off of the Derundo album, and they really hit the jackpot with the songs there. You're here with Rida Khan on the Saturday Breakfast Show. Now, I've got some announcements to make. So, Sanjay Kapoor and Aftab Shivdasani are coming live. Jay's Entertainment brings you the Bollywood legends live in London with Sanjay Kapoor, Aftab Shivdasani and singers Aman Trika and Mayuri Patalia. Sunday, the 27th of September, that's on my birthday, at Leicester's The Montfort Hall. 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And we have Udit Narayan and his son Aditya Narayan coming as well. The 90s Bollywood legend. He's probably sung most of the songs that I've been playing on the show. Udit Narayan performs with his son Aditya Narayan at the OVO Arena Wembley on the Sunday 20th of December. 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

0: This one by the Layman, he's gonna live on. 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
2: The top stories this hour. Nigel Farage insists Reform UK's broken no laws as he addresses his party's conference later following claims of wrongdoing. It's alleged senior officials arranged for a US company to fund three polls. Here's the party's Treasury spokesperson, Robert Jenrick.
3: Nigel acted swiftly and he removed them. Obviously, there has to be due process. We're going to look at what actually happened, give them a chance to give their side of the story. But the most important thing is they're gone. The party itself has taken legal advice and is very confident that it didn't breach any of the rules.
2: Meanwhile, Mr. Jenrick's expected to announce Reform UK will increase the tax-free personal allowance to £15,000 if it wins the next general election. A mistrial's been declared in a high-profile child killing case in America. A jury couldn't decide whether former nurse Lindsay Clancy murdered her three young children in Massachusetts in 2023 after it was blamed on postpartum psychosis. Tens of thousands of children across England will be taught how to brush their teeth in school. Nearly 34,000 extractions were related to tooth decay in young people last year. The Foreign Secretary says the UK's position on the Falkland Islands is unwavering as Argentina moves to enforce a crackdown on oil exploration around there. The country's president reiterated the country's claim on the area. Serena and Venus Williams' first Grand Slam appearance together in 4 years has ended in defeat. The siblings, with a combined age of 90, thrilled fans in the first round of the US Open doubles, but lost a third set tiebreak to 14th seeds Maya Joint and Chan Ho Ching. Joint says it was magical.
4: It was an amazing match. They played really well, and just the atmosphere on the court was something that I don't think either of us has experienced quite like that before. And playing two legends of the game is just a super special moment that might not get again.
2: Over 160 countries have voted to replace the traditional world map with one that more accurately reflects the size of Africa. The UN resolution at the General Assembly was passed. From Sky News, I'm Faye Rowlands.
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9: This morning we'll begin dry with plenty of sunshine, staying dry this afternoon but with variable cloud, developing lengthy spells of sunshine again later in the day with gentle winds and a maximum temperature of 23 degrees Celsius.
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9: Good morning, everyone. It's just gone past 9 a.m. You're here with Rida Khan on the Saturday breakfast show for the final hour. I've got some great songs along the way till 10 a.m. Stay locked in. 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

Good morning, everyone. If you've just joined us, you're listening to Ridha Khan right here on the Saturday Breakfast Show. And just before this, you were listening to Jalsa 2.0 from Mission Raniganj. And then, of course, Sajdeh from Khatta Meetha. Now, I hope you're having a great Saturday with whatever you're doing. And we were talking about roles that certain actors have missed and how kind of detrimental it could be to their career. Because they say, a lot of actors like to say, you know, we're as good as our last hit. And then I was telling you about Preeti Zinta being a really good backup choice for everyone. So she's made a whole career out of getting these backup roles that hasn't gone to Kareena Kapoor, hasn't gone to Shreya Rai. But did you know Juhi Chawla was offered the role of Nisha in Dil To Pagal Hai? And Juhi Chawla said herself the reason she didn't do it is because she didn't want this. It's kind of an ego thing, which I can understand. Like, if you're a fully fledged actress in your own right, and you're the star of the show, and then you kind of get offered Dil To Pagal Hai, and then Madhuri is the main star and the main actress, and you're a supporting actress. She didn't want to do that. She didn't want to be a supporting actress. But then later on, I think they think because it's such a good role and it was such a big film and a blockbuster film that maybe it would have been good just to be part of that. But I think one that I don't know how Saif Ali Khan can get over, because I feel like this film, it's probably done wonders for Shah Rukh Khan's career. And do you know what? It was actually offered to Saif Ali Khan. It was Dil Wale Dulhaniya Le Jayenge. It was meant to be for Saif Ali Khan. For some reason, he didn't do it. And then Shah Rukh Khan stepped in and it made him quite the superstar.

0: You got me rocking and reeling from the film Billu. Now, I feel like the word rocking is like quite a popular word in Bollywood, isn't it? Like a lot of the actors be like, that party was rocking, that film was rocking. And I feel like they kind of are the only ones that kind of use this word, and they obviously used it in this song. And in Billu, Shah Rukh Khan basically got all his favourite ladies, all his favourite heroines, and gave them an item song. So there was Kareena Kapoor, there was Deepika Padukone, and this one was with Priyanka Chopra. You're here with Ridha Khan on the Saturday Breakfast Show.
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0: Gotta bring the energy with Sanu Candy. 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

0: भी इनको कह रही है, she's quite demanding, isn't she? That is Sunil Kendi, and you're here with Rida Khan on the Saturday Breakfast Show.
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0: is Rock and Roll. Sonia from Kabhi Alvida Na Kehna. A lot of stars in one song had Amitabh Bachchan, his son Abhishek Bachchan, Shah Rukh Khan, Preeti Zinta, Rani Mukherjee. And recently, Karan Johar has reflected on his film Kabhi Alvida Na Kehna because it's probably one of the most controversial films he's made. And all these years later, he's really reflected on the response he got from the public. You're here with Rida Khan on the Saturday Breakfast Show right here on Leica Radio.
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Chaiwan. That is Jan the Third, and it came true for Shah Rukh Khan. So our artist of the week is Shah Rukh Khan. So when you think of Shah Rukh Khan, a lot of songs come to mind, right? So many songs to choose from. But the reason I chose Jan the Third is because I think the lyrics to the song are just so powerful. And I feel like Shah Rukh Khan has manifested these lyrics into his life. Main ban jaun sabse bada, that literally happened to him. Main duniya pe cha jaun, that literally happened to him. And I just think it's quite amazing to see like him singing this song and actually living this life. So recently, Shah Rukh Khan's bodyguard of a very long time and a very close bodyguard to him that's been close to the family, and they asked him, what do you think is the secret of Shah Rukh Khan's success? And he said two things, and he said it's his kismet and his mehnat. And I truly believe that. I really think in life aapki kismet or aapki mehnat really go hand in hand, and that is like the winning formula to life. So you're here with Ridha Khan on the Saturday Breakfast Show. That was our artist of the week, Shah Rukh Khan, and the song that I chose for him was Chand Tare. And now I've got another announcement for you today. It was happening this weekend, is the Dubai Property Expo, which is brought to you by NKM Media. It is back this weekend, 5th and 6th of September at the London Hilton Park Lane. It's featuring celebrity guests such as Arbaaz Khan, Jacqueline Fernandez, Chitraganda Singh and Nargis Fakhri. It's free entry and you can register at nkmpropertyexpo.com, and of course, exclusive radio partner, Leica Radio.

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1: Better news in Ilford Green Lane, the A1083. All lanes have now been reopened following that earlier building fire. That's heading away from Guildford Road towards Water Lane. Into Palmer's Green, North Circular, the A406 westbound is partially blocked. Slow down to a broken down lorry there, heading down towards the Clockhouse interchange. At the M4 Heathrow Spur Road, that's currently stop-start southbound before the tunnels entering the terminals area. And into Northolt, the A312, that's Church Road and Mandeville Road, slow going there, heading away from the White Hart roundabout up towards the Target roundabout and then on to Northolt Station. That's the latest.
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0: glad they kept Jaspeer Jussie's vocals on this version of Dilegi Kuri Gujarati from Sweetie Weds NRI. You're here with Ridha Khan on the Saturday Breakfast Show. I'm here till 10. I've got some more hits along the way for you.
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0: Umbrella by Diljit Dosanjh. For me, by far, his favorite. I think this is the best song Diljit has made. It's proper cool. It's really good. And if you have a different opinion, I don't mind. You can come for me because I really think this is the best one he's got out there.
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0: Now that is it from me, Ridha Khan, right here on the Saturday Breakfast Show. I'll be back next Saturday from 7 a.m. all the way till 10 a.m. Remember, miss it, miss out. Goodbye for me.
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2: The top stories this hour. Nigel Farage is to close Reform UK's conference as the party finds itself embroiled in a row about political donations. The leader says no laws have been broken following allegations that senior officials arranged for a US company to fund three polls. A mistrial has been declared in a high-profile child killing case in America. After days of deliberations, a jury couldn't decide whether former nurse Lindsay Clancy murdered her three young children. She's never denied strangling them in Massachusetts in 2023, but blamed it on postpartum psychosis. US President Donald Trump's had this to say.
3: It's a terrible situation. Look, she did a horrible, horrible thing. Can't be worse. But you'll find out what the price to pay is. There'll be a price. It's going to be mental institution or jail or something. But I guess they're going to go through another trial. It's too bad.
2: Meanwhile, Donald Trump sent his two envoys to Moscow and Kyiv, saying they've got a proposal to end the war. It follows reports Russian strikes on Ukraine overnight have killed four people and injured six others. Dentists are warning of a national crisis as a record number of children have their teeth taken out due to decay. There were almost 34,000 related extractions in England's hospitals last year. Brushing lessons are to be given in classrooms. Ben Everson's son needs a filling after too many fizzy drinks.
4: I know exactly what it's like to have toothache, so drumming it into him and his brother that they've got to brush them, otherwise it's going to start hurting. We're going to go through and cut out all the rubbish out of the diets, and then hopefully they can get stronger teeth.
2: There's a warning to wear sun cream during what's expected to be a hot weekend for some, as around 40% of UK adults admit to getting sunburnt last year. Cancer Research UK is expecting that number to rise after a record-breaking warm summer. And Serena and Venus Williams' first Grand Slam appearance together in 4 years has ended in defeat. The pair lost in a third set tiebreak in the first round of the US Open doubles. They were playing 14th seeds Maya Joint and Chan Ho Ching. From Sky News, I'm Faye Rowlands.
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6: And a very good morning to you. Let's take a look at the weather forecast for you this Saturday. Well, you can expect some sunny intervals and light winds, a bit of a difference from the rainy days that we've had on the past week, and the highest temperatures are reaching 23 degrees Celsius.
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0: absolutely fantastic. Shreya Ghoshal, Ganesh Chandrashive, and Mujtaba Aziz there, the vocals from Sanjaleela Bhansali's Deewani Mastani from the film Bajirao Mastani, which, let's be honest, needs no introduction. And we began with the very fantastic song from the film Sunny Sanskar Ki Tulsi Kumari. That was Panavari with Kesari Lal Yadav and Masoom Sharma there behind the mic. Absolutely wonderful. Two great back-to-back hits to kick off our brunch and beat show here on Saturday morning.
1: This is Leica.
0: Yes, yes, yes. A very good morning to you. It's so good to be back on the airwaves for our very own brunch and beat show here on Leica Radio. This is Anuradha Weekend Kasati. Hello, hello, kya hal chal? I hope you've had a great week, and I must say it's been such a pleasure hosting for Kush earlier on Monday to Wednesday. It was so fantastic playing some of her features as well. I absolutely enjoyed it. She'll be back soon. All right, well, look, per tradition on our show, I've got some nice Bollywood updates for you. And the first one is actually Netflix is bringing back its original film, which has been bold and caught eyeballs and made us go, OM God, can we watch this with our family? Definitely not. But families zarur badh sakti usko dekhke. And that is, of course, Lust Stories. That's right, the third edition of Lust Stories is coming back. And this time, they've got a change of directors coming on board for it. You've got Vikramaditya Motwane, Kiran Rao, Shakun Batra, and Vishal Bharadwaj, who are going to be exploring new stories which are about desire, intimacy, and contemporary relationships. And also, you've got a good range of actors coming on board this time. You've got Radhika Apte, who I think has been in part of the Lust Stories franchise, and likewise for Konkona Sen Sharma. You've got Aditya Rao Haidari, Radhika Madan, Sanat Hampi, Vijay Verma, Abhishek Banerjee, Siddharth Ali Fazal, and Gurfateh Pirzada. And it's produced by RSVP and Flying Unicorn Entertainment, and the film is set to drop on Netflix on 18th of September, so literally just under, 2 weeks? But I tell you what though, it's going to be massive this weekend. I cannot wait, because all of us with bated breaths are just waiting, aren't we, for tomorrow night as Big Boss finally kicks off this 20th season, and that'll be great. And also coming up on the show, we've got lots of things to look forward to. You've got, I'm going to be hearing from the team at the Dubai Expo today at Park Lane. So that's going to be fantastic. So I'll be doing some live links for that later on the show. And in the third hour, I'm going to be reviewing the latest film release. That is Mirzapur, the movie. Oh my God, it was quite an experience, and I can't wait to get into that as well. But that'll be in the third hour. So plenty more great content to come this show. So make sure you stay tuned. Right, we're going to go now to the tasty track of the hour, and rewinding to the 2000s as always to give us that extra sense of nostalgia, because we love a bit of nostalgia, don't we?
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0: Absolutely gorgeous. 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
2: All right, so I hope you're loving the little Leica magic that we are giving to you, because the next classic hit of the hour is literally just all about the effects of our magic. And I think that's a nice little hint for you. And that song is from the film Lootmar, coming up for you with Asha Bhosle's vocals. I think you might know which one it is. But anyways, that's going to be a great track for you to look out for. And plenty more great Gaane coming your way. You're listening to me. You're being Kasati, Anuj Radhi.

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0: a bit of Asha Bhosle Jadoo there, as well as Like a Radio Jadoo, of course. And that was the classic hit of the hour, one of my favorite songs of all time from the film Loot Maar 1980. That was Jab Chhaaye Mera Jadoo there. Absolutely fantastic, honestly. Can't get enough of it. The 1980s was definitely a very interesting time for music, I think.
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2: 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I can never let go. 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
1: All right, well, that's the end of hour one of Brunch and Beats. When the next hour, we're going to be hearing from one of my Lyca Radio colleagues from the Dubai Expo. But in the meantime, enjoy this next track from the film Animal.
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2: The top stories this hour. Reform UK's Treasury spokesman is expected to say he'll raise the income tax threshold as the party attempts to move on from allegations about its finances. Robert Jenrick is due to tell members that he'll increase the personal allowance to £15,000 if they win the next general election. Our political correspondent Rob Powell is at the party's conference in Birmingham.
3: It would cost about £17 billion initially, rising to even more than £20 billion to raise the personal allowance. But interestingly, it is something that Andy Burnham has indicated he would ideally like to do, but then has basically rode back from, probably because of the cost.
2: A large group of masked people have blocked traffic going in and out of the port of Dover. Kent police say they're aware of a protest taking place and say they're talking to demonstrators. A plane carrying US envoys Jared Kushner and Steve Witkoff has reportedly landed in Moscow. Donald Trump's previously said they were being sent with what he described as a proposal to end the war in Ukraine. Families affected by maternity failures at University Hospital Sussex will meet with senior midwife Donna Ockenden later. She's beginning a review of more than 1,000 cases. Rob Miller's daughter Abigail died at Brighton's Royal Sussex County Hospital in January 2022. He's been campaigning for safer maternity services and explains what they hope to achieve from this review.
4: As a group, we really want to see any systemic and cultural ideological issues at the Trust as a whole highlighted and given them the opportunity to have an independent person help them to improve.
2: The Foreign Secretary says the UK's position on the Falkland Islands is unwavering as Argentina moves to enforce a crackdown on oil exploration around there. Its president's reiterated the country's claim on the area. And it's hoped a teeth cleaning programme will help reduce instances of tooth decay in children. There were 34,000 related extractions in England last year. From Sky News, I'm Faye Rowlands.
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7: It's 3:11, which means we're in the second hour of Brunch and Beats. And coming up later on, we'll be hearing from one of my colleagues at the Dubai Property Expo in Park Lane. But before that, let's go for your second set of back-to-back hits of the hour.
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0: Absolutely love this one. Sukhvinder Singh behind the mic. This is Banjara from the film Ekta Tiger, and Sohail Sen's music is absolutely par excellence. And we began with Vari Java from Jyoti Nuden and a rebel from the film Dhurandhar the Revenge, which honestly needs no introduction at this point. I think everyone knows about Dhurandhar. And if you don't know, are you living under a rock? Seriously. This is Laika. Hello, hello, hello, and a very good morning to you. You're listening to your Weekend Kasati Anuj Radia. Hello, Juhi, and a very good morning to you, Jasmine. And hello, Rosie. Hope you're doing well, and I hope you're enjoying the show so far with some great Gaane coming your way. Right, so since we spoke about Dhurandhar, I've got a very interesting update. So Arjun Rampal, right, has actually just wrapped his work on Netflix's upcoming romantic drama titled O Saathi Re. And he shared a new glimpse from the series, which is obviously showrun by Imtiaz Ali and directed by Imtiaz's brother Arif Ali, who also made Leila Majnoon. So that's going to be fantastic. Hello Sham, good morning. And the series seems to be quite a romantic sort of a feel. In fact, Arjun Rampal wrote wrapped something special with some very talented special people. Will miss you guys. Was lovely to be directed by my college friend Imtiaz Ali. Oh wow, that's so interesting. Everyone knows everyone in Bollywood. This is cool. So that was that's good. That's the update for that. And obviously, there's not much is known about the series itself. But you've obviously got Avinash Tiwari and you've got Aditya Rao Hydri as well in this series. And I'm really looking forward to seeing how it goes as well. I mean, you know, especially Imtiaz's world is always very chaotic and very It's quite just very messy, isn't it? And I say that in a very beautiful way because, you know, I've always resonated so much with how his movies are often about those who are fractured internally, externally, and how they never seem to really fit in. And I love that, you know, I love that whole idea of, you know, how you cannot fit in, but yet fit in somehow and find that, you know, that mojo. And I think that's something which I really quite enjoy and what I'm always fascinated by in terms of his filmmaking. All right, but on that very beautiful and profound and very, psychologically kind of jumbled note, let's move on to the tasty track of the hour. I swear, this is always what happens. Every time I have to talk about Imtiaz, I always end up like just meandering. My thoughts just meander everywhere. But hopefully we'll be hearing soon from one of my colleagues as well for the Dubai Property Expo at some point. So we'll make sure we get connected with them. But in the meantime, however, please do enjoy the next track, which is your tasty track of the hour. And we're rewinding back to the 2000s with this absolutely gorgeous song.
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0: Abhijit and Alka Yagnik behind the mic here. It's from the film Krodh and Sunil Shetty. My God, he's so handsome. Honestly, I could not stop looking at him in this song. He was just like, a dream. But a great song indeed. Mera Kangana Jhanjar. Enjoy.

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3: All right, so we're now going live from the Dubai Property Expo in London, and we've got our very own Leica Radio CEO. That's Raj Badin on the line. Hello, Raj. How are you doing?
4: Hey, Anuj. Yeah, it's going really well. So got here about half an hour ago, and the things are all ready to go. In fact, it's already getting quite busy here. So the best thing about it is that there's so many more property developers than they've ever been before. And this is quite an experience, actually. So when you walk in to the Dubai Property Expo, brought to you by NK Media, you'll see got two lines of amazing brands from Dubai. So you've got Danube, who we work very closely with, and they're promoting the 1111 project. We've also got Skyview, we've got Emar, we've got quite a few other ones, B&W, the ones that you're not getting to hear about, but you will soon get to hear about on the Leica Ray network. So it's going to be a very busy day. I mean, it's just started, so doors will be opening about half an hour or so officially. I know people have already crept in, but it's one of those things. I think people just can't wait to get in. And by the way, 12 o'clock is when

0: be here.
1: No, if I'm there, who's going to host my show?
0: you come after your show, yeah? Come and meet the rest of you probably want to come and meet Urbaz and Nurgis.
1: Oh, my God.
0: They'll be here, so yes. It'll be amazing. But I just want to say, if you want to attend, please make sure you register before you come. Go on to the Dubai Property Expo website. The details are on our social media. Sign up. It's a free registration. And then just show the QR code when you get here.
1: Fantastic. Well, look, thank you so much, Raj, and I'll definitely look forward to hearing more about that later as well. Thank you.
0: Thank you. Thanks, Inij.
1: All right. So now moving on with the show, and we'll be hearing back from the Leica, team, actually, for the NKN Dubai Property Expo very, very shortly. But let's move on now with the show.
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1: All right, coming up next, I've got a very gorgeous track from Gajendra Verma from a film called Table Number 21. I think you know which one it is, but I'm going to let you enjoy that. In the meantime, you're listening to your Weekly Kasati Anudradia, and this is Leica Radio.
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absolutely gorgeous. Jubin Nautiyal and Suvarna Tiwari, a brand new track here on Laika Radio. This is from the film of Van Samjona, and a feel-good track of the hour. Absolutely gorgeous. And I love Siddharth Malhotra and Tamanna Bhatia's chemistry in the video for this one. Fantastic song indeed. Especially for you, for your feel-good track of the hour.

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1: All right, in the next hour, I'm going to be reviewing Mirzapur the movie. Yeah, Mirzapur the movie, and we'll also be hearing back from the Dubai Expo. As we reach the news now, I'm leaving you a song from Happy Patel. 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
10: Surrenderella is back for 2026. Rifko Theatre Company's smash hit Desi Panto returns this summer, and the good news is you can catch it in a London theatre near you. Arts Depot Barnet, 17th and 18th of October. Theatre Royal Stratford East, 20th to the 31st of October. With smash hit music by the hitmaker PBN, Surrenderella is...

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2: The top stories this hour. A group of demonstrators dressed in black and wearing balaclavas have stopped traffic going in and out of the port of Dover. Traffic along the A20 has been brought to a standstill, disrupting the movement of lorries and holidaymakers. While the nature of the protests not been confirmed, one local councillor, Chris Vinson, thinks it relates to illegal migration. Our correspondent Amelia Harper has the latest.
3: The Port of Dover has released a statement to say that there is an ongoing public order incident affecting all routes in and out of Dover in Kent.
2: Police in Kent say they're engaging with protesters. The police have shot down suggestions from Reform UK that yesterday's delay to Nigel Farage's speech was because they had intervened. The party's leaders expected to speak later, as plans are due to be revealed, which would see a raise in the income tax threshold if elected to government. It's understood Donald Trump's US envoys have arrived in Moscow. The president's previously said they have a proposal to end the war following reports of strikes in Ukraine overnight. Nearly 34,000 tooth extractions administered among children in England last year were due to severe tooth decay. 600,000 school pupils are being targeted with teeth cleaning lessons. Newcastle's new head coach will look to extend his unbeaten start this lunchtime. Matthias Yeisler's side is hosting Bournemouth, having already picked up 4 points with the draw against Liverpool and a win over Spurs. They're currently seventh in the Premier League, but the boss isn't getting carried away.
4: The start was great, but we all were sitting a couple of weeks together as well, and everything looked a bit different. So we see it, again, really realistic. We know what to do. We know where we can develop. But again, we also know which challenges will be ahead of us.
2: As the weather heats up in some areas of the country, there's a warning for people to wear sun cream. Figures suggest around 40% of UK adults admit to getting sunburnt last year. Cancer Research UK expects that to rise after the recent record-breaking heatwave. From Sky News, I'm Faye Rowlands.
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9: 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Thank you for tuning in to Leica Radio. Let's take a look at the weather forecast for you this afternoon. Well, you can expect some sunny intervals and light winds accompanying that, with the highest temperatures reaching 22 degrees Celsius.
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9: Yes, it's 12:03, and in this hour we're going to be hearing from, I believe, Deep Raja for the Dubai Property Expo, and also my Mirzapur the movie review coming up. But before that, let's go for your final back-to-back hits.
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0: जी हमसा कोई कहां और लायका से कहां Absolutely fantastic from the film Kya Kehna. That was Janiman Janija with Alka Yagnik and Sonu Nigam. And we began with Bappi Lady, KK, Vishal Dadlani and Neeti Mohan with Tune Mari Entriya. Dil mein baji ghantiya. Tang tang tang. From Gunde. Absolutely fantastic. Your two back-to-back hits. Here we go. Here on Brunch and Beats.
1: He's Laika.
0: Yes. Very good afternoon to you. And Jasmine, thank you so much for loving the back-to-back songs. I'm so happy that you're enjoying. And a big shout-out to Wajahat as well, who messaged in earlier, is listening on Alexa as always, and says, nice song and show as always. Oh, thank you. I love that. It makes me so happy to hear you're happy. All right, so something really caught my attention. I don't know if you're watching India's Got Latent on Netflix. I mean, to be honest, I've not actually watched. The last episode of it I watched was the one with Alia and Shadvari during Alpha promotions, and I've not really been able to get into it. For some reason, I don't know, like the self-deprecating humor, and then there's like kind of insulting humor, and I kind of feel like India's Got Latent veers onto the latter, where it's kind of self, like it's really, it just seems really insulting. I don't know, I'm not for that humor. But anyway, Varun Dhawan was actually on the show, and he walked into a full-blown roast on the show with Samir Raina and the panel, firing sharp digs about his recent film choices, past comments and industry perception as well. The segment delivered several viral moments, including a pointed jab at Border 2 when Varun picked the number 1, prompting Samir to quip, "Why did you spoil Border 2 then?" The roast also revived Varun's long-memed Dilwale is like Inception remark, which he finally clarified was sarcasm. And yeah, I don't know. You know what? Honestly, I have to say, I just love Varun. Like, I've known Varun for a while, and he is one of the nicest people that I've met in the industry. And I think he is such a sweetheart. He has such a warm heart. He's very generous, also. And I've seen him on set. And you know, people often troll him for his film choices and question him and all that. But you know, I have had the pleasure of actually working with him as an extra on films before, and I've seen the amount of effort that he puts into his roles, even a film like Jurwa 2, for example, which is, you know, feel good and all that. But, you know, he really gave it his all, and I love that about him. And yeah, I just think it's a bit sad, but I hope he does. I hope he gets better opportunities, and I hope we get to see a very revived version of Varun Dhawan, like a Varun Dhawan 2.0. Number one, ho gaya. Let's see, like a number two now. All right, moving on now, and let's see if we can get anyone from our team for the Dubai Expo. Now I'm going to try and go and see if we can connect with someone, perhaps Deep. Let's go.
1: Expo at Hilton Park Lane, London.
0: Hello, hi Deep, how's it going?
2: I'm all right, how are you, Anuj?
0: Very good, thank you. Just playing great songs, and yeah, that's it really. Not like you mixing and mingling with the big celebs that are there today.
2: Anuj, I can tell you it's an amazing place, this Dubai property exhibition at the London Hilton in Park Lane. There's people already here, exhibitors coming like crazy, and now already the chairman of Danube has just walked in, Mr. Rizvi, so there's a big crowd gathering. It's worth it for anybody wanting to invest in Dubai or just even ask a few questions. It's worth coming down, popping down and having a look. And of course, more importantly, Deep Raja's there. What more do you want to see, right?
0: the main star himself is there. But no, it sounds really fantastic, Deep. I hope you have a fantastic time, and thank you so much for joining us on Laika and on the Brunch and Beach shows. Thank you.
2: No problem. Always a pleasure. Speak to you later, Anuj.
0: Bye-bye. All right, so we'll be hearing more from that later. But now moving on to the tasty track of the hour. And this time, I'm going to be playing you the latest song from the film Mirzapur, the movie. It's a gorgeous Shreya Ghoshal track. I think you're going to love it. And it went viral, actually, when the original track came out. It's called Varu Forever. And then we're going to go straight in to my film review, which I think you'll definitely really enjoy listening to. So let's go. Full speed ahead.
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1: Now, if you have been a fan of Mirzapur, like myself, since it first arrived on streaming, you will know just how much of a phenomenon this world has become, especially when it comes to giving Hindi galis. But look, jokes aside, Kaleen Bhaiya, Guddu, Munna, Bablu, these are characters audiences have lived with for years. And now, Mirzapur makes the plunge from streaming to the big screen with Mirzapur the movie. But here's the interesting part though, this is not simply a continuation of where the series leaves off. The film takes us back to the world surrounding season one and exploring untold chapter from that time period as well. But the story is quite simple really. I mean, Kaleen Bhaiya, played by Pankaj Tripathi, is still formidable Bahubali of Mirzapur. Political pressure means he needs money, which eventually leads him towards Babban Yadav, that is played by Ravi Kishan, who is a businessman from Jaisalmer with truckloads of drugs to sell. But of course, this is Mirzapur. Nobody comes into the world without an agenda and without guns blazing, of course. So what I really enjoyed is how well the writer Puneet Krishna and director Gurmeet Singh understood the DNA of this franchise and brought in that flavour into the film. There are these details involving Beena Tripathi, played by Rasika Duggal, Munna, and the other characters that cleverly connect to the things we know happen later in later seasons. So even though we know where many of these characters eventually end up, there is still something very fascinating about discovering how they got there. But taking a web series and turning it into a film is not easy though, and I have to give that credit. But at the same time though, I think this is also where the film struggles a little bit. The first half for me, I'm going to be honest, is sluggish. At times it feels like several episodes of a web series stapled together rather than one fluid feature film. You get a power struggle, some dark comedy, dysfunctional relationships, emotional sequences and an action sequence, and then the cycle begins again in the storytelling. No, I also find it a bit weird because there was a race sequence in Rajasthan which feels strangely Zindagi Na Milegi Dobara for the world of Mirzapur. Now, with such a hefty run time, one kind of feels, that these are definitely indulgent. Having said that though, there is plenty that also works. I was actually very surprised at how restrained the film was with its violence, sexual content and profanity. It still feels corrupt, bloody and dangerous, but it does not constantly try to romanticize or shock you or titillate you in terms of using those graphic imagery. Visually, there is an earthiness to it. The action works well on the big screen and the music is actually genuinely good. And I'm telling you right now, that version of Sansoo Ki Mala is going to go viral. It is so haunting. And the performances, Pankaj Tripathi is outstanding. Ali Fazal is great. Devendu is perfect. Rasika Duggal is great, actually, because Beena remains a fascinating woman navigating this deeply patriarchal empire while understanding her own desires and refusing to be ashamed of them. Jitendra Kumar, who actually takes over Vikrant Masi in this, does very, very well in terms of mixing innocence with street smartness. And that contrasts really nicely with Guddu. Ravi Kishan is brilliant as well. Mohit Mallika is fantastic. Basically, all the actors are pretty good. I just wish Shweta Tripathi and Shreya Pilgaonkar got more as Golu and Sweetie, respectively. So overall, Mirzapur the movie is an engaging and worthwhile return to this world. The transition from streaming to cinema is not always seamless, but you know, the first half definitely needed more momentum, in my opinion. But the performances, dark humor, music, and clever connections to the wider Mirzapur story give you plenty to enjoy. Now, hear this though, and judging by the post-credit developments, I don't think this will be the last time we'll see the Mirzapur on the big screen. I mean, look, we already know who owns the throne, right? We know who eventually gets it. But the more interesting question now that one waits to see is who gets dethroned along the way. Mirzapur the movie is playing at a cinema near you. Do check it out.
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0: that is the legendary, the man, the icon, the every adjective you can think of and every title you can think of, because he seems to have it all. That is, of course, the legendary Shah Rukh Khan. And I've got a great song coming up from the film Gaal for you as well later on. So keep it locked. 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

0: absolutely fantastic. Brijesh Chandlia and Romy there behind the mic. This is from the film Kesi. That was Sanu Kendi. He Kendi, like a radio or kya? And a little radio here on Brunch and Beats, of course. All right, so I've got a very exciting news to give, and I think you know already, but gear yourselves up, because Big Boss, that's right, the Barb of all reality shows is back. The 20th season is on tomorrow, hosted by Salman Khan, and it airs every day at 9:30 p.m. on Colors TV and Jio Hotstar. 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
1: He's like her.
0: All right, some really other cool updates as well coming along now as well for you. So if you fancy watching some great concerts, we've got great ones lined up for you. So Ustad Rahat Fateh Ali Khan, that's right, TCO presents Ustad Rahat Fateh Ali Khan, a tribute to his uncle, Nusrat Fateh Ali Khan Saab, on his 30th death anniversary. One day only, Sunday, 18th of April, 2027 at O2 London next year in April. And Like a Radio Network is the exclusive radio partner. And similarly, if you love a Qawwali style of singing, you can also listen to Lakhvinder Vadali, who's live in concert from Friday, 16th of October at Crystal Grand. And the Punjabi legend will also be performing in Slough. Crystal Grand at Slough. And Sunday, 18th of October at ICC Birmingham as well. So that'll be really fantastic. And guess what? Like Radio Network is the exclusive radio partner for both. So make sure you do grab your tickets for that, because it's going to be fantastic.
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0: All right, so for our Artist of the Week, we are going to be celebrating Shah Rukh Khan. And honestly, this song is so underrated. I love this. It's Malaika Arora and him. Oh my God, stunning. Takes me back to my bachpan, but enjoy this. Gal Damal.

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2: All right, well, that's all from me for today, but I'll be back tomorrow, same time, same place. 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
2: The top stories this hour. Traffic is now able to get in and out of the port of Dover after protesters blocked routes this morning. Earlier videos from the area appeared to show demonstrators dressed in black shouting stop the boats as vehicles were prevented from getting through part of the A20. One councillor says it could be illegal migration related, but that's not been confirmed. Here's policing and crime commentator Danny Shaw.
3: There is a requirement on anyone who wants to hold a moving protest to notify the police at least 6 days in advance about what they're planning to do, when they're planning to do it. And it would appear that didn't happen in this case. The organisers are potentially breaking the law.
2: Reform UK is promising to raise the income tax personal allowance to £15,000 if elected to government. Its Treasury spokesperson, Robert Jenrick, is expected to announce it later as the party attempts to move on from allegations about its finances. It's reported a 64-year-old woman's been found alive in the debris of her buried home 10 days after devastating floods in Nepal. She's apparently been airlifted to hospital in Kathmandu. It's understood a plane carrying US envoys has landed in Moscow. Donald Trump's previously said Jared Kushner and Steve Witkoff were being sent with what he described as a proposal to end the war in Ukraine. It follows reports of Russian strikes on Ukraine overnight. Military analyst Sean Bell says it's likely President Putin thinks he's beating Kyiv at the moment.
4: Why would he negotiate? Why would he compromise a winning hand? He's just saying to President Trump, always happy to talk, because if I can achieve my objectives at the whole of the Donbass without losing more soldiers, of course I'd be happy to do that. But if you think I'm going to stop for anything less, you've got another thing coming.
2: 600,000 children across England will be taught how to brush their teeth in school this year. Almost 34,000 extractions were linked with tooth decay in 2025. And Serena and Venus Williams have fallen just short on their return to the US Open, losing in a tiebreak in the first round. It was the siblings' first appearance there in the double since 2022. From Sky News, I'm Faye Rowlands.
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5: Well, in London, you're seeing a high of 20 degrees with light clouds and a gentle breeze. In the Midlands, the same.
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1: Yeah, this is the Weekend Bliss with your little miss, Anandi. As you know, this is what I like to call your very own Thisy Fiesta, where you can enjoy nothing but the best tracks to brighten up your blissful weekend afternoons. Of course, I've got your 90s throwbacks, your classic hit of the hour, and the artist of the week, who is the undisputed king of Bollywood, Shah Rukh Khan. Oh yes, oh yes. So I know you are going to be excited for this show. You know what? He is just so big, I'm going to try and put a little, you know, Shah Rukh Khan everywhere, you know? Well, I mean, I'd like to, but I'm going to try and put a little bit more just for you. But of course, get ready for your Artist of the Week track, which will be later on in the show. So how have you been this week? I have missed you. I mean, can you imagine? I go through a whole week without being with you, and then I have to come in on the weekend and finally get to be with you. So how have you been? Of course, yesterday was Janmashtami, so for all the celebrating, Shubh Janmashtami, Jai Shri Krishna. I mean, you know what? Festivals like Janmashtami, Diwali, Navratri, they have their roots, yeah, but of course they are universal and everyone can celebrate, and they are just for everyone, really, isn't it? But anyway, I want you to tell me what you got up to for Janmashtami. What did you do? How did you celebrate? Did you do all the kirtans and the satsangs and the, you know, the bhajan jamming? I love them. I went to a bhajan jamming a few months ago and it was really, really fun. I mean, massive, massive. And I want to go to more. So why don't you tell me what your favorite bhajan jamming venues are, where you like to go, who you like to listen to? I mean, it's all good stuff here. And I'm sure that Sri Krishna's grace will shower down upon this show, upon Laika, and upon you this festive Janmashtami. It's just been a bit annoying that the weather is turning a bit for the worse. You know, we're in September now, usually it's around about August, but you know what? I think we need a bit of brightness to brighten up September. You know, it's all the back to school kind of vibe, you know, and all that. So we're not enjoying it, but don't worry, because the Weekend Bliss is going to brighten up your day and it's going to make you forget about all your troubles and your woes. Anyway, stay with me because I've got your classic hit of the hour very soon, and it's going to be so beautiful, as well as great updates, and we'll be listening live at the Dubai Expo London. So stay with me. This is all things great on the Weekend Bliss.
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0: a great song. Anyway, stay with me because we're going to be hearing live from the Dubai Property Expo in just a bit. Stay with me, and I've of course got your game a bit later on as well. So this is all things really exciting on The Weekend List.
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0: Hi, Neeraj. How are you? Hi. You are live on The Weekend Bliss.
2: Oh, perfect, perfect. Okay, great, great. Glad to have the connection. Hi, Anandi.
0: Hello.
2: From the Dubai Property Show exhibition.
0: How are you?
2: London Hilton and Park Lane.
0: So, so exciting. How is it all going?
2: Perfect, yeah. Look, fantastic over here. Absolutely wonderful. Lots and lots and lots of different property developers and property experts over here from all kinds of different projects across Dubai, including Danube Properties as well. So Raj has been chatting to Rizwan, the head for Danube Properties, all about the new latest developments. And yeah, all of the other developments as well, which are here on full display. So it's really looking wonderful. And also a certain Nergis Fakhri has also entered the building. So she's making her way around the stands at the moment. So very exciting. And she's checking in on all the different developers, different properties. So yeah, a really, really fun time. Really wonderful time over here.
0: Oh my gosh.
2: I definitely urge the listeners, if they can, to come down, check it all out.
0: Oh my gosh, that sounds so, so exciting. Yes, I've heard about all the amazing celebrities that are going to be turning up. Nargis Fakhri, wow. And for people who don't know, apparently there are going to be more. Could you tell us about the other people that are going to be there, the other big names?
2: Yes. So, yeah, Chitrangada Singh, hopefully tomorrow, is going to be appearing over here. And a couple of other famous faces as well, maybe later on today or into tomorrow. So, yeah, very exciting stuff indeed. Very excited to be talking all about in Dubai and, you know, all the great opportunities which are there in Dubai, you know, for ordinary log as well as for people, you know, who are high up, high end. You know, there's always something for like everyone. I think that's the whole idea of the exposition today. So, yeah, looking forward to this. And, yeah, very exciting. It's always nice when you get celebrities coming in. They create a bit of a buzz and, you know, it gets the atmosphere going, charges it up.
0: Oh, of course. I mean, that just sounds so incredibly exciting. And yes, just so lovely to hear that this kind of thing is universal, you know, that everyone can participate and there is something for everyone. It all just sounds so just wow. I am very envious of you that you were there.
2: Yeah, very, very lovely. Very, very lovely exhibition. Well, of course, it's still open today and tomorrow. So definitely come on down to the London Hilton here in Park Lane for the Dubai Properties exhibition and come and have a chat. People are very friendly. There's also lots of freebies as well you can pick up as well over here. So, yeah, have a chat, find out a bit more. And, yeah, also do some mingling with some famous faces. So Nergis Kasad, Hugli Chitrangada Kasad as well. So, yeah, very exciting.
0: Very, very exciting. So I'm sure there's still plenty of time to head down there, plenty of opportunities to be doing all the best things at the Dubai Property Expo. Thank you so much, Neeraj, for your time.
2: Thanks,
0: thank you very
2: Amazing.
0: Much.
2: Thank you so much again.
0: Thank you. Goodbye. Well, how exciting is that? Get head on down there. You heard what Neeraj said. It's not too late for an opportunity to head to the Dubai Property Expo. Lovely to hear from Neeraj and from the grand team there. And now, let's hit it with your game.
1: This is Leica Radio. Anandi's next Bollywood king or Bollywood queen.
0: That's right. I'm looking for the next and real Bollywood king or queen. I am wondering how well you know your Bollywood. If you think you have what it takes to be my Bollywood Raja or Rani, then answer these and we'll see how many you get right. Get ready. Here we go. This is question number one. In Dil Chahte Hai, what is the name of the girl who scams Sameer and steals his stuff in Goa? Oh dear, but what is the name of the young lady who does that? Number two, and this one is going to be a bit of a challenge. We'll see how well you know this film. Priti Zinta made a cameo in 1998's Dil Se. How many minutes do you think of total screen time did she have in the entire movie? And don't worry, I'm going to give you a multiple choice. I'm not going to just make you rely on your memory, but let's see if you can guess it. Is it 20 minutes? Is it 30 minutes? Or is it 10 minutes? How much screen time did Priti Zinta get in the film Dil Se? Is it A, 20 minutes, B, 30 minutes, or C, 10? 10 minutes. Hmm. At number three, I want you to name the film from these clues. So let's see how well you know your stuff. Clue number one, this was released in 2004, directed by Ashutosh Govarikar. Clue number two, a certain artist of the week, hint, hint, hint, plays a brilliant NASA project manager who returns to an Indian village to find his childhood nanny. And clue number three, the movie famously features a massive caravan and a local village lit up by a homemade hydropower generator. Woo! I'm sure you can get that. I'm sure it's probably pretty obvious. But anyway, we'll see if you can get that. I want to see who's going to be my next Bollywood king or queen. Get on that. I'm so excited. I'll announce the winner at the end of the blissful hour. Stay with me because I've got your classic hit of the hour very soon.
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0: Ragini says, hello, hope you had a lovely week. And same to you, Ragini. I'm getting answers from Jasmine, Surendra and Dina about my quiz, so it's not too late to come back with your answer. Stay with me because I've got some more info about the Dubai Property Expo.
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0: Well, you heard from Neeraj, who is live there at the Dubai Property Expo in London, in London Hilton Park Lane. You heard from the grand team talking to you about all things amazing that is going on there. He said that the amazing Nargis Fakhri just walked in at that point. So just really, really, really exciting. So anyway, the Dubai Property Expo, brought to you by NKN Media, is back. And it's today, the 5th, and tomorrow, the 6th of September at, as I just said, London Hilton Park Lane, featuring celebrity guests. And get ready to hear this: Arbaaz Khan, Jacqueline Fernandez, Chitrangada Singh, and of course, Nargis Fakhri, who just walked in when I was talking to Neeraj. And don't worry, it is free entry, so if you were thinking about it, if you were on the fence, you weren't sure if you could make it, you can go. 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So it's all very, very exciting. So yeah, I mean, get down there, because as Neeraj was saying, it's so, you know, it was just very universal thing, really exciting stuff happening, you know, networking, connections, you know, people kind of just, you know, celebrating and sharing what, you know, what they're doing. So it's really, really interesting stuff. So, you know, I wish I could be there myself, but of course I wanted to keep you company here on the Weekend Bliss. How could I leave you? But anyway, once again, there is free entry to the Dubai Property Expo at London Hilton Park Lane. 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Wow. Anyway, stay with me because you'll be hearing the answer to my game. I've got your 90s throwback and, of course, your artist of the week, which is later on in the show, who's none other than the amazing Shah Rukh Khan. Imagine if you walked right in there at the Dubai Property Expo, right? Oh my God. Anyway, stay with me on the Weekend Bliss.
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0: 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Well, that is the point. Just for you on the weekend, bliss. Arey, kash main Badrinath ki dulhaniya hu. I just love that film and I love this song and I hope you do too.
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0: अरे we're doing bali bali on the weekend bliss, aren't we? 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I know I'm doing bali bali right here in the studio and I wish you were here with me. Anyway, stay with me. I've got your 90s throwback very, very soon.
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5: Surinderella is back for 2026. Rifko Theatre Company's smash hit Desi Panto returns this summer, and the good news is you can catch it in a London theatre near you. 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

Well, I had some almost Bollywood kings and queens. The answer to my quiz was Christine, 20 minutes. Prithi Sinta was in 20 minutes. And Suade. Some of you got that right. I will be back in the next hour after the news. So stay with me. This is All Things Great.

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2: Top stories this are. The Port of Dover's confirmed that operations have returned to normal after a masked group, some shouting stop the boats, had gathered at the gates earlier. The government has condemned the behaviour and the travel disruption it caused. Mike Tapp, a local Labour MP, suggested those who covered their faces wanted to look intimidating and hide their identity. Graham Whetton, police commentator and former officer with the Metropolitan Force.
3: This type of process is exceptionally difficult to then police because you haven't got loads of what they call extra resources waiting to come out and deal with it. You'll have some resources to deal with a public order situation, but not to the degree or numbers of this.
2: Reform UK is promising to raise the tax-free personal allowance to £15,000, insisting it would make Britain a better place for workers. It's currently just over £12,500. The party's Treasury spokesperson reveals if it's elected to government, he'd like to see that climb to £20,000. Robert Jenrick's told Reform UK's conference in Birmingham that he wants to prioritise employees.
4: We're for the givers, not the takers. We're for the builders, not the breakers. For people who've paid in and need help, not those who are taking the mick. Above all, we're for you, the British people, and I will never be embarrassed about putting you first.
2: Russian media reporting Donald Trump's envoys have arrived in Moscow. The US president previously said they'll bring a proposal to end the war with Ukraine. It's reported a 64-year-old woman's been found alive in the debris of her buried home 10 days after devastating floods in Nepal. She's apparently been airlifted to hospital in Kathmandu. Mercedes driver George Russell set the pace in the final practice ahead of qualifying for the Italian Grand Prix. Russell was 0.23 seconds quicker than Ferrari's Lewis Hamilton. And Jay-Z has serenaded his wife Beyoncé during his first UK gig in almost a decade. The rapper led fans at Tottenham's Hotspur Stadium in a rendition of Happy Birthday as she waved and blew kisses from the crowd. From Sky News, I'm Barry Weir.
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5: Well, in London, you're seeing a high of 22 degrees with sunny intervals and light winds. In the Midlands, 20 degrees with light clouds and a gentle breeze.
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1: Well, how are you? This is, of course, the second hour of the Weekend Bliss with your little miss. I am happy to be here and I hope you are too. This is going to be your very own Desi Fiesta, as I always say, with nothing but the best tracks to brighten up your blissful weekend afternoon. It says only just this Saturday and we're having so much fun. Oh my God, can't wait for tomorrow. But don't worry, I'm not going away just yet. I've still got another couple of hours or so with you. So how have you been so far? Hope you are enjoying the show. I've got your 90s throwback a bit later on, your artist of the week in the last hour, and I've got your next game. So if you didn't get a chance to win something in the last hour, you're going to get another chance this time around. I'm sure you're going to really enjoy it. Well, guess what? Today is World Samosa Day. Yeah! I'm so excited. I just love samosas, and you're going to love the team that we tried their samosas. Oh my gosh, it was just so tasty. But I'm sure you have your favorites. So why don't you let me know what you like to buy in terms of samosas? Your favorite, you know, your favorite kind of those kind of dukans, you know, those sweet shops, those farsan kind of shops. Where do you like to go? Of course, I'm sure there are some connoisseurs there who love to make their own. Oh my gosh, your nannies and your daddies and your dads and your grandpas, you know, I'm sure they all love to make their own. I know mine does. But yeah, I'm so excited for World Samosa Day. I mean, can you imagine a day just dedicated to samosas? I mean, but I love it. I love it. It's about time the world celebrates the wonder and the magic that are samosas. You know, they're just the universal. Everyone loves them. It's just, you know, just heaven in a parcel, I like to say. And you know, there's all these variations as well. People make healthy versions with like phyllo pastry. They air fry it or bake it. And there's so many different varieties. But you know, those classic ones, you know, the thin ones and the Punjabi style samosas. Oh, my mouth is watering. I'm too hungry. I want that right now. So tell me what samosas you love, your favorite, where you like to get them from, or if you love to make your own, I would love to hear all about it. And whilst you're eating your samosas, you can enjoy all these great tracks on the Weekend Bliss.
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0: Well, get this, Big Boss is back. That is going to be the 20th season. Wow. This is going to be hosted by Salman Khan, the legendary Salman Khan. And the show airs every day at 9:30 p.m. on Colors TV and Jio Hotstar from this Sunday, 6 September. That's tomorrow. And for the first time, Jio Hotstar will stream every episode along with a live 24/7 feed from the Big Boss 20 house. Ooh, my days. Jio Hotstar is now also available as an app on Sky TV. Oh, that is exciting. You got to get that. That is Big Boss is back. And that is, of course, the 20th series of it. Oh, I'm too excited. And Salman Khan, I mean, what a legend. You got to watch that. Anyway, keep staying with me on the Weekend Bliss. I'm just so excited. I'm just sitting here all excited for you. Stay with me.
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0: That is right. I am looking for the person who can guess the connection between these three things. It's going to be, I don't know if you'll find it hard or easy. It's up to you. It depends on how well you know your stuff. So let's play this game. What connects the movies Kahani, Barfi and Detective Byomkesh Bakshi? So what is the connection between the films Kahani, Barfi and Detective Byomkesh Bakshi? Now, that might sound like a bit of a broad question, so I'm going to give you a little bit of a hint. It's to do with a location. So why don't you get thinking about that, and then I will come back to you with the winner and the answer at the end of the blissful hour. I wonder if you can get it. I think you will. I have faith. I have faith in you. You have the best knowledge when it comes to Bollywood films, and probably more than me. So I think you'll be able to guess the connection. Once again, what is the connection between Kahani Barfi and Detective Byomkesh Bakshi? Get thinking, get cracking. I'll announce the winner at the end of this blissful hour.
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0: Oh, this great track from Aditya Narayan is just amazing. You know what? It was supposed to be recorded by his father, but he recorded this version and they just loved it, so they kept it. And I can definitely see why. Just love all the songs from this film. Sanjay Leela Bhansali is just a genius.
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0: just love this song. 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
0: That's right. In this special episode of the Like It Extra podcast, Ravi Sharma sits down with renowned artist Mohammed Waqil to explore the story behind his musical journey. Waqil ji reflects on his experiences and memorable moments with the legendary Jagjit Singh and Javed Akhtar. Oh my gosh, what memories they must be for aspiring singers, kind of like myself. Waqil ji also shares an important message about discipline and consistency. That is right. A heartfelt conversation filled with music, memories, career-defining moments and valuable lessons. Oh my gosh, the singer in me really wants to listen to this. Anyway, Like It Extra podcast is available on Spotify, YouTube, Amazon, Apple, and other major streaming platforms. You gotta check this one out. And that too, hosted by our legendary Ravi Sharma ji.
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11: Leica.

little Jen Mashthami style of a song for you. I love the songs from Hamsat Sad the Head. Just absolutely beautiful. Anyway, I've got some winners, Dina and Darshana, who guessed it. All those films were based in Kolkata. I'll be back in the next hour after the news. The Desi Fiesta continues. This is the Weekend List.

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2: The top stories this are: the Port of Dover's confirmed operations have returned to normal after a masked group, some shouting stop the boats, gathered at the gates earlier. The government's condemned the behaviour and the travel disruption caused. Mike Tapp, a local Labour MP, has suggested those who covered their faces wanted to look intimidating and hide their identity. Here's policing and crime commentator Danny Shaw.
3: There is a requirement on anyone who wants to hold a moving protest to notify the police at least 6 days in advance about what they're planning to do, when they're planning to do it. And it would appear that didn't happen in this case. The organisers are potentially breaking the law.
2: Reform UK's Robert Jenrick has called the Chancellor the biggest fraud in the Cabinet. He claims John Healey sold out his principles on defence spending, which saw him resign from Sir Keir Starmer's government in order to get a promotion. The Russian president's ordered that no strikes are carried out against Kyiv for 3 days. Vladimir Putin's due to meet US envoys Jared Kushner and Steve Witkoff, who have landed in Moscow. With the US president's team outlining plans to end the war, Donald Trump reckons there's finally a chance of a deal.
4: You know, last week they lost 32,000 people, mostly soldiers, during the last month. 4 weeks, they lost 32,000 soldiers. They're losing, on average, 25,000 soldiers a month. It's got to get settled.
2: A neighbouring building has had to be evacuated after a suspected arson attack in Londonderry. There was no one in the property that was targeted this morning in the Green and Drive area of Derry. To sport, and Newcastle's Jacob Ramsey scored a late equaliser as they drew 2-2 with Bournemouth at St James's Park in the Premier League. There are five games just getting underway, including Nottingham Forest at home to Tottenham. In the Scottish Premiership, Rangers take on Motherwell. And Oasis have brought some rock star swagger to the Venice Film Festival. They're there for the premiere of a documentary about their reunion. From Sky News, I'm Barry Weir.
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5: Well, in London, you're seeing a high of 22 degrees with sunny intervals and light winds. In the Midlands, 20 degrees with light cloud and a gentle breeze.
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5: Oh my gosh, it's the last hour of the Weekend Bliss with your little miss, but not to worry because the Desi Fiesta continues for one more hour. 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
1: Yeah, it's Saturday, isn't it? And I know that this is the best Saturday for you so far because, of course, you are listening to The Weekend Bliss. How are you doing? It's the last hour of the show, but not to worry because I've got amazing tracks for you, including your Artist of the Week track, who is none other than the amazing Shah Rukh Khan, the undisputed king of Bollywood. Oh my gosh. And speaking of all the best songs, don't forget you can listen to the oldies but goldies on Leica Gold Radio, London's number one Asian retro music station. We've also got our sister stations in Greater Manchester and the Midlands, and as well as our Leica Extra podcast. I gave the recent update in the last hour, so you got to listen to all things on the podcast. And we've got all the best things for you on the Leica Radio Network. It's all great. It is all great. And don't forget, I've got my final game of the show. So again, if you didn't get a chance to win something or you didn't get a chance to, you know, put your knowledge of Bollywood to the test, then don't worry. There's one more chance for you this hour. I've got amazing updates for you as well across the last hour. So it's just chock-a-block. But I mean, of course, it's all for you. All for you. No one else. So stay with me for the final hour of the Weekend Bliss. You know, I was just reading that. Apparently, certain sounds prompt nostalgic thoughts a couple of times a week. You know, sound is associated with memories. You know, it's so powerful. So that's why, you know, listening to Leica and, of course, The Weekend Bliss is actually healthy for you, you know, mentally, psychologically healthy for you. And you know, I just mentioned Leica Gold Radio as well. We've got all these amazing, beautiful songs across all the decades for you. But, of course, you have to listen to The Weekend Bliss because it's nothing but bliss for you. Stay with me for the next few songs and then my game. Actually, just one more game, one more song and then my game. Stay with me. This is The Weekend Bliss.
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2: Well, get this. Remember, I talked to Neeraj, who is live at the Dubai Property Expo with other Leica Radio presenters, the ground team at London Hilton Park Lane. 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I know I want to. I mean, to see all those people and to see everything that's going on inside, definitely. 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
1: 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Two truths, one lie with Anandi.
2: That's right, it's my last game of the hour. Two truths, one lie. You've got to guess the lie to win the game. So let's get cracking. Are you ready for this? Let's go. Here are the three statements. Number one, the 2018 film Andadun was a remake of a French thriller film called L'Accordeur. Is it true or is it false? Number two, Akshay Khanna was originally offered the role of Akash in Dil Chahta Hai, but later swapped roles with Amir Khan. Is that true or is that false? And number three, Shah Rukh Khan's very first paid job before entering the film industry was working as a ticket usher. Is that true or is it false? Shall I say it again for you? Because I really want you to get this. Number one, the 2018 film Andadun was a remake of a French thriller film, L'Accordeur. Number two, Akshay Khanna was originally offered the role of Akash in Dil Chahta Hai, but later swapped roles with Amir Khan. And number three, Shah Rukh Khan's, our artist of the week, very first paid job before entering the film industry was working as a ticket usher. Is that true or is that false? You've got to guess the lie to win the game. I'll announce the winner at the end of this blissful show. Stay with me, more great tracks for you.
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0: This song just gets me in the party mood. I love it. And you know what else is going to get you in the party mood? Our Artist of the Week track, which is none other than Shah Rukh Khan. And you're going to really love this one. This one is going to take you back. I know it will for me. So get ready. Stay tuned.
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0: your artist of the week track, Shah Rukh Khan, in his rendition of Pretty Woman. Well, by Shankar Mahadevan, of course. You really get the feeling that he's singing just for you. I just love this track. I could just listen to it again and again. What about you? This has been Shah Rukh Khan.
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0: All right, get this. Got some great news for you. 90s Bollywood legend Udit Narayan performs with his son Aditya at OVO Arena Wembley on Sunday, 20th of December. Tickets will be available from Ticketmaster and AXS. Of course, we are the exclusive radio partner. And, pay attention, Punjabi legend Lakhvinder Vadali performs on Friday, 16th of October at Crystal Grand Slough on Sunday. And on Sunday, 18th October at ICC Birmingham. Oh my days. Oh my gosh. You know what? I keep saying that these may seem ages and ages away, but tickets for these kind of events with those kind of headliners will sell out really quickly. So you got to get on that. Once again, 90s Bollywood legend Udit Narayan performs with his son Aditya at OVO Arena Wembley on Sunday, 20th December. You can get your tickets from Ticketmaster and AXS. And of course, Punjabi legend Lakhvinder Vadali performs at Crystal Grand Slough on Friday, 16th of October and ICC Birmingham on Sunday, 18th of October. So you haven't got long, really, to get your tickets. I mean, we're already in September. I can't even believe that. I want to go back to the summer. No, but anyway, get your tickets for those two events. And I'm sure you are going to have an amazing, amazing, amazing time. Anyway, stay with me because you'll find out the answer to my latest quiz. And I've got your 90s throwback soon. Stay with me. This is All Things Blissful on The Weekend Bliss.
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0: Jasmine and Suniti have been loving the tracks I've been playing so far. I am so, so glad, and I hope you have been too. It's been a real Desi Fiesta so far on the Weekend Bliss, isn't it? Anyway, stay with me because I've got your 90s track coming up.
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0: जब भी कोई लड़की देखो.
1: And the answer to my quiz was that Akshay Khanna was originally offered the role of Akash in Dil Chahte Hai but swapped with Aamir Khan. It has been an amazing show today. I will be back tomorrow from 1 o'clock. Up next is Veer in for Anika's weekend drive. Stay tuned. I'll be back tomorrow and as always, stay blissful.

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2: Top stories this hour. Mass protesters have now cleared away after blocking roads and causing delays around several major routes around the port of Dover. The area is now clear following the disruption earlier, which involved dozens of people in black clothes and balaclavas. It's not clear why, but some of the group were heard shouting, "Stop the boats!" Tory councillor Chris Vinson is from Dover District Council.
3: There are better ways to make those points, better legal, organised ways to make points that transact a political debate about migration in this country. And I really hope we don't see scenes like this in Dover again.
2: No one was arrested. Reform UK's set out plans to raise the tax-free personal allowance to £15,000 if it's voted into power. The party's Treasury spokespersons also revealed he'd like to see that climb further to £20,000 eventually. Vladimir Putin's ordered that no strikes are carried out on Kyiv for 3 days from midnight tonight. It's as the Russian leader prepares to meet two of Donald Trump's envoys, who have both arrived in Moscow and are scheduled to stop in the Ukrainian capital too. Dentists are warning of a national crisis as nearly 34,000 children had their teeth taken out due to decay last year. Thousands of primary age children will have their brushing lessons in the classroom to help. Newcastle battled back to maintain their unbeaten start to the Premier League season with a 2-2 draw at home to Bournemouth. The hosts grabbed a late equaliser at St James's Park. Boss Matthias Eisler says the players demonstrated great spirits.
4: Really happy seeing a reaction after being 2-0 down. That's something special, I think, in the Premier League. That happens not that often against a strong opponent. I think there's something we really can build on. The lads showed big character.
2: Bournemouth's wait for a win under Marco Rosa is extended to 3 matches. And Beyoncé stole the show at Jay-Z's first UK gig in almost a decade. She blew kisses and waved to the crowd as he serenaded his wife with a rendition of Happy Birthday. From Sky News, I'm Barry Weir.
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5: Let's take a look at the weather. Well, sunny intervals and light winds with a maximum temperature of 22 degrees Celsius across London, and light clouds and gentle breeze with a maximum temperature of 20 degrees Celsius across Leicester.
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0: London. Galla Gudiya, this amazing number from the movie Dil Dhadakne Do. Well, you know, a very interesting see baat about this song. So Zoya Akhtar wanted the director of the movie, she wanted a very Punjabi party vibe. Then she actually asked the choreographers, how do we kind of make this very interesting? You know, everyone's grooving and the entire family, that is Anil Kapoor, Shefali Chhaya, Ranveer Singh, Priyanka Chopra, and of course the other ensemble. Bosco Caesar was like thinking, you know, kya karein to kind of make it more interesting. So did you know that the entire song was shot in a single 5-minute take? Yes, it was a single take. Koi cuts nahi the. It was like a continuous 5-minute take, and hence, you know, you see the camera is kind of moving from one place to the other. So Rahul Bose is dancing, and then it goes to Priyanka Chopra, and then it goes to Anil Kapoor. So that's how this entire song was shot, and what a beautiful song. It's a full-on party vibe. It is a Saturday, so maine kaha ki chalo, let's start with two dhamakedar songs. I am Veer in for the lovely Anika, giving you company all the way till 7 PM. Well, ye to just shuruaat hai, aage dekhiye hota hai kya.
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0: Booba, this super hit track from the super hit movie Sholay. 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Wahan pe bhi bahut sare pyare pyare purane gaane bajte rehte hain.
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0: lovely track, Are Re Are, 90s number from the movie Dil To Pagal Hai, in the vocals of Lata Mangeshkar and Udit Narayan. I think Madhuri Dixit and Shah Rukh Khan were amazing in this song. One more track this hour and I will be with you next hour with some amazing gaane. So keep listening to Laika Radio.
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2: Top stories this hour. Hundreds of people dressed in black and some wearing balaclavas have been protesting by blocking roads in Dover. Some were heard shouting, "Stop the boats." They've been cleared away now, but earlier the congestion went back 4 miles, meaning around an hour extra to people's journeys. Graham Whetton is a police commentator and a former officer with the Metropolitan Force.
3: This type of protest is exceptionally difficult to then police because you haven't got loads of what they call extra resources waiting to come out and deal with it. You'll have some resources to deal with a public order situation, but not to the degree or numbers of this.
2: Nigel Farage has admitted Reform UK won't always get things right, but will pick itself up and start again.
4: There will be times in this journey when there are good days and times when there are difficult days. More often than not, things will be put upon us that are unfair. But sometimes we will make mistakes. Sometimes we will get things wrong.
2: The party leader has given his closing speech at the conference in Birmingham following claims it broke electoral laws the party insists it did not. A murder investigation is underway after a man in his 30s died in South London. He was found with serious head injuries and pronounced dead at the scene in Lambeth last night. Newcastle battled back, maintained their unbeaten start to the Premier League season with a 2-2 draw at home to Bournemouth. The hosts grabbed a late equaliser at St James's Park. George Russell missed out on pole for tomorrow's Italian F1 Grand Prix as Alpine's Pierre Gasly qualified fastest at Monza. The Frenchman's surprise lap was 0.06 of a second quicker than the British driver, who had to make do with second spot. And Liam and Noel Gallagher have arrived at the Venice Film Festival for a documentary about the Oasis reunion tour. Asked how it felt to be there, Liam called it biblical. Noel went with Bellissimo. The film follows the brothers repairing one of music's most famous feuds. From Sky News, I'm Barry Weir.
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5: Let's take a look at the weather. Well, sunny intervals and light winds with a maximum temperature of 22 degrees Celsius and a minimum temperature of 13 degrees Celsius across London. And light clouds and gentle breeze with a maximum temperature of 20 degrees Celsius and a minimum temperature of 11 degrees Celsius across Leicester.
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5: Happy Saturday. I am Veer in for the lovely Anika, giving you company all the way till 7 PM. And as promised, is our bhi mere paas aapke liye bahut sare pyare pyare gaane hain in my gaano ka pitara. So let's kickstart this hour with two tracks back to back.
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1: Well, Ghoomar in the vocals of Shreya Ghoshal. What a lovely track from the movie Padmavat. Now, this song was choreographed by Kruti Mahesh and she was trained by this traditional Ghoomar dance. Now, Ghoomar is a very important Rajasthani folk dance, and the person who trained Kruti Mahesh was Jyoti D. Tomar. Ek bahut hi interesting si baat about this song. Now, Deepika Padukone was wearing a very heavy dress for this. So, every time she swiveled, she took a turn. Because of the weight of the dress, even though she wanted to take one turn, she would actually end up taking two turns. But kudos to her. I mean, I think she's done a fantastic job. The graceful hand gestures. I think this song is also Sanjay Leela Bansali's favorite number, by the way. So it is a beautiful track. I am Veer in for the lovely Aneka on Weekend Drive, giving you company all the way till 7 p.m. on your favorite radio station, Laika Radio.
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0: A lovely track from the 90s on the vocals of S.P. Balasubramanian and Chitra, Salman Khan and Revati. 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

0: You know, there are very few songs जिसका original version and the remix version is brilliant. And this is one such song. Oh, Jaane Jaana. The original was from the movie Pyar Kiya Toh Darna Kya. And Arjun has done a fantastic remix. It's a lovely track.
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0: Arjun in the vocals of Alka Yagnik and Ela Arun. I loved Amrish Puri in this song. He was super, super funny. One more track this hour and I will be with you next hour. So stay tuned.
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2: Top stories this are. Masked protesters have now cleared away after blocking roads and causing delays around the port of Dover. People can now access the site as usual following delays of almost an hour earlier. Police say no arrests were made. The Kremlin and Ukraine have pledged to temporarily pause strikes on each other's capitals while US envoys are in the countries for peace talks. Jared Kushner and Steve Witkoff arrived in Russia earlier, where they'd been due to meet the President, Vladimir Putin. Our Moscow correspondent, Ivor Bennett, isn't convinced that there'll be substantial progress just yet, though.
3: Vladimir Putin is still demanding all of the Donbass region in any peace deal, including territory his forces haven't yet taken. For Ukraine, though, that is a red line they will not cross. Zelensky does not want to surrender territory that has cost him and his country so much to defend.
2: Reform UK set out plans to raise the tax-free personal allowance to £15,000 if it's voted into power. The party's Treasury spokesperson also revealed that he'd like to see that climb to £20,000 eventually. Nigel Farage has again denied the party broke electoral laws following accusations made in a TV investigation this week. Jaguar Land Rover has revealed it's cutting jobs. The car manufacturer, which is owned by Indian firm Tata Motors, is opening a voluntary redundancy scheme. In sports, Manchester City have made it 3 wins from 3 by beating Coventry 1-0 in the Premier League. Erling Haaland was on target. Tottenham still haven't scored after 3 matches, but they did get a point at Nottingham Forest in a game that finished goalless. Spurs boss Roberto De Zerbi says they need some luck.
4: So in build-up, we played very well. We decided very well. In the last third, I think we can be better, much better.
2: Elsewhere in football, Rangers beat Motherwell 1-0 in the Scottish Premiership and Celtic play St Mirren later. From Sky News, I'm Barry Weir.
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5: Let's take a look at the weather. Well, sunny intervals and light winds with a minimum temperature of 13 degrees Celsius across London, and a light cloud and gentle breeze with a minimum temperature of 11 degrees Celsius across Leicester.
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5: Happy Saturday, I am Veer in for the lovely Anika, giving you company all the way till 7 p.m. And is our B, I have some dhamakedar gaane only for you in my Gaano Ka Pitara. So let's start this hour with 2 songs back to back.
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0: So our Artist of the Week is The King Khan. And I was so confused ki main kaun sa gana play karun because he's got so many fantastic numbers. Well, I hope you like this song. It's full on groovy for a perfect Saturday evening. Enjoy.

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of Arijit Singh and Ameera Gill from Bads of Bollywood. I love Lakshya in this series. One more track this hour from the 90s, which is super groovy, and waqt ho chuka hai for me to say bye. But up next is Sonia Singh. Give her lots and lots of love. Enjoy this track. 90s throwback plays now. Like

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2: Top stories this are. Ministers have condemned hundreds of protesters who blocked access to the port of Dover for hours this morning. The demonstrators, dressed in black and wearing masks, shouted "Stop the boats" as they held up traffic on roads around the site in Kent. The government says their behaviour and the disruption they caused is unacceptable. Conservative Chris Vinson is on Dover District Council.
3: A group of people with no placards, no banners, no indication of an organised group, just simply people in quasi-paramilitary gear with balaclavas on, standing in front of their vehicles. And that was extremely unnerving at best and extremely scary at worst.
2: Vladimir Putin's ordered that no strikes are carried out on Kyiv for 3 days from midnight. It's as the Russian leader prepares to meet two of Donald Trump's envoys who have both arrived in Moscow and are scheduled to stop in the Ukrainian capital too. Nigel Farage has admitted Reform UK won't always get things right, but will pick itself up and start again. The party leader's been giving his closing speech at its conference in Birmingham following claims it broke electoral laws. Reform UK insists it did not. There's major disruption in a busy part of London due to flames near a train track. A grass fire caused an electricity supply failure, which has blocked all lines between Paddington and Heathrow. Services to the airport have been cancelled. Manchester City continued their winning start to the Premier League season with a 1-0 victory at home to newly promoted Coventry. Boss Enzo Maresca says it wasn't pretty, but that's okay.
4: Not all the wins, they're going to be nice. Sometimes you need this kind of games because 9 of 10. We finished conceding goal, you know, set pieces, throwing, it's always complicated because we kept them alive first half. I think we could have scored one or two more goals, but happy with the win.
2: Elsewhere in today's football, Tottenham remain without a win following a goalless draw at Nottingham Forest. Crystal Palace came from behind to get past Fulham 3-2. Rangers beat Motherwell 1-0 in the Scottish Premiership. Dundee United equalised late to draw 1-1 with Falkirk. Celtic travel to St Mirren later. From Sky News, I'm Barry Weir.
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5: And let's get the weather for the evening tonight. London is looking dry with some patchy clouds later. Tonight's temperature 13 degrees Celsius. And for the Midlands, cloudy with light showers expected later, 11 degrees Celsius.
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5: It is Saturday, the 5th of September. 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It's Sonia, it's the This Heat Vibe Show. 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
0: 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It's Sonia on the This Eat Vibe Show. Tell me if my voice sounds a little bit different today. I'm trying to block a temperature. I hate getting ill, so I've taken some medicine. As soon as your throat starts feeling funny, just know Bucard is on the way. But I always try to trap it so it doesn't hit me full whack. After all, I need to see Arbaaz Khan tomorrow at the Dubai Property Festival, happening at Hilton Park Lane tomorrow. Raj and the other team members have had fun today. Raj has been especially happy by talking to Nargis. Have a look at our social medias. Cracks me up. It's Sonia on the This Eat Vibe Show. Today is World Samosa Day. It is a lovely snack when you're not feeling too hungry. My question for the real talk or rubbish statement today is something quite interesting. So let me see if you know any history about this or how confident you are about this topic. If you're new and you're just listening in, the WhatsApp number you need is 07424222222. The real talk or rubbish statement, meaning am I telling you the truth? Is it real talk? Or am I lying to you with a smile, meaning rubbish? The statement is the samosa was invented in India. The samosa was invented in India. Is that real talk or rubbish, Johnnymans? Let me know. It's Sonia on the This Eat Vibe Show, trying to fight off a Bucard.

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If you're hungry, you can grab one, take a nibble. The statement earlier was, the samosa was invented in India. Is that real talk or rubbish? So get your answers in, revealing the answer with a little bit of history, which is kind of interesting. In 5-ish, 10 minutes. Radio time, that's a long time. Now, I've just seen this come up on my screen. Now, imagine you've got someone close in your life. I'm going to say back in the day, because very lucky individuals can still say these two words today, years later, as you've grown up. 91% of people are no longer friends with someone they called their best friend. Oh my God, Siapa, I think I'm in that 91%. Only in my defense, I think. Let me know if you agree. Is, as you get older, you really realize, you really take on board, are they genuinely your best friend after you see them doing some shady things? I was going to say something else. I'm on radio. You see them doing some shady things and you'd be like, how do you have my best interests at heart? And you're wanting me to be your bestie. 91% of people are no longer friends with someone they called their best friend. All I want to know after the samosa statement is, do you still have a bestie from back in the day, meaning high school, college, possibly uni as well? Do you still have a bestie from each of those eras in your life? That's what I want to know, because I know, according to this, it kind of does sound true. Most of us don't. And if you haven't got a bestie, I'm sending you positive vibes that you can sit down with someone and listen to this.

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0: It's Sonia, it's the This Eat Vibe Show. So let's get the answer for the real talk or rubbish statement. It is World Samosa Day, Johnnyman. So I asked you earlier on, the samosa was invented in India. And you had to answer, basically, real talk, am I telling the truth? Or rubbish, am I lying to you with a smile? Well done to everyone who's dropped a message saying that is rubbish, I know. But I just felt so happy telling a lie to you. The samosa was not invented in India. It originated in Central Asia or around the Middle East. And look at this. The early name of samosa was actually called sambosa. B. Sambosa. Traders, travelers, just put it up in their pockets, you know, like something to nibble on the journey. Then somehow, some of the travelers, some of the traders thought, not in Punjabi, but in their language, Jolo, let's go to India. And what happened? They made it over to India. I don't know which part first, okay? So don't ask me that. And then the Indians found this sambosa and then thought, you know what, asi edda ni gana, we're going to say samosa. And you know what happens in every Desi household? What vegetable is the most frequently used vegetable in our sabjis? I don't even have to say it out loud. I can hear you saying it. Alu. So once this sambosa got over to India, they basically said, you know what, let's pimp it up and add some alu in it. And that is how you, my Johnnymans, now from South or Broadway, Wembley, wherever it is that you live, go and pick up tasty aloo wale samosa. It's Sonia, it's the Desi Vibe Show.
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15: 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Sonia's got that vibe.

That one there, Edna Sona, Arjit Singh. Edna Sona. And then the last song of this hour coming up is Nena from the film Crew. And then I'll be livening up with you in the Punjabi Power Hour after 8 o'clock. Keep it locked, keep it Laika, keep it thisy vibe.

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2: The top stories this are. Hundreds of people dressed in black and some wearing balaclavas have been protesting by blocking roads in Dover. Some were heard shouting, "Stop the boats." They've cleared away now, but earlier the congestion went back 4 miles, meaning around an hour extra to people's journeys. Reform UK is promising to raise the income tax threshold to £15,000 within 100 days of taking office. But during the final day of its conference in Birmingham, it's faced claims which have threatened to overshadow the event, as senior figures discussed disguising foreign funding for opinion polls. Nigel Farage insists Reform's broken no laws. Education spokeswoman Suella Braverman has been trying to move the conference on from the controversy.
3: Within the first 100 days of becoming Secretary of State for Education, I will scrap the cap on homegrown British doctors.
2: Vladimir Putin has held talks in Moscow with US envoy Steve Witkoff and Jared Kushner in the latest push to end the war in Ukraine. The two sides have agreed to stop striking each other's capital cities while discussions continue. A Lamborghini thought to be worth more than £200,000 has been seized by police in Essex. The force says it received multiple reports that it was being driven dangerously in Southend earlier. To sport, and Manchester City are the only team with 3 wins from 3 in the Premier League after beating Coventry 1-0. Hull City missed the chance to do the same as they drew 0-0 with Aston Villa. Tottenham also had a goalless draw at Nottingham Forest. Rangers beat Motherwell by 0-0 in the Scottish Premiership. Manager Dennis McInnes was a bit disappointed they didn't get more than one.
4: Real dominance in the opposition box restricted a very good Motherwell team to creating too much. But I thought in the main we dealt with that side it really well. Just annoyed and a bit frustrated we never added to the opening goal.
2: Elsewhere in the Scottish Premiership, Dundee United equalised late to draw 1-1 with Falkirk, and Aberdeen were held 0-0 by bottom club Kilmarnock. From Sky News, I'm Barry Weir.
0: Officially London's number one Asian commercial radio group. 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
5: Let's get you the weather. London tonight, a dry evening with patchy clouds. Expected later with a temperature of 13 degrees Celsius. And the Midlands tonight, cloudy with some light showers. Expected later, temperature for the Midlands, 11 degrees Celsius.
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5: It is a This Eat Vibe show. The non-stop Punjabi hour right here every Saturday night. The Punjabi Power Hour. I've done something different. I've put Vibe from Guru on and then followed by Vibe from Diljit. A double vibe.
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0: Leica. 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

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The Desi Vibe Show on Leica Radio.

The next song coming up is about celebrating weddings. Because guess what? It's September. September and October are the most popular months for weddings as couples try to avoid the extreme summer heat waves. Good job this year, right? May is also close third, just in case they don't get the date for September or October. Approximately 75 to 85% of proposers do still get down on one knee and say, "Journeyman, will you marry me?" Now, the reason I've mentioned that is I had a patient come in this week who was the chauffeur for the wedding cars. And this is the wife, so she would drive if she has to pick up the bride. Her husband would drive their Rolls Royce if they're going to pick up the groom. I said, "I need to ask you a question." She goes, "I know what you're going to ask me." I said, "Can you tell the couples that you pick up in your Rolls Royce, the ones who are going to make it or not?" She goes, straight away. So I said, "What is the key?" She said, "When the couple is sitting in the car and we're driving them to the venue, they think no one's listening, but we are. And we know the couples that will not make it are the ones who speak rudely to each other, get annoyed at each other, and are rude to us." Interesting, Johnnymans. So if your other half is not kind to you on the main wedding day, taking account of the stress, all the things that may go wrong, but, you know, just focusing on that and not the positive aspect that I found my love of my life, my journeyman right now, and getting upset. I'm not saying be careful. I'm just saying, like, I don't know, gush guard, isn't it? Maybe it might be late now because you came to the party. But the lady who was driving the bride and groom or the husband said that is the main reason couples don't make it. Ooh. But in the aspect of positive, let's put some bunya in for the ones who do. Here we go. One thing I can say for the Asian community, Jobi Hojwe, we make it work. Here we go.

0: that one. A wedding bolia. Now, the next song coming up is for all the Diljit fans listening in just now. It's a brand new track from his new album, I'm an Artist, Bro. Now, I'm not saying that. That's what Diljit has named his new album. I'm an Artist, Bro. The new song lined up from his album. Ladies, if you've just got engaged or you're thinking that it's going to be happening soon, all I'm going to say is that, you know, briefly what I said before of how a chauffeur company, the drivers can tell what couples can make it and not. I think Punjabi style, Jay Munda Agal Kagya, which is the next song, the aura of it, the style of it. Girl, you got nothing to worry about. This is going to be a janam darishta. Here we go, brand new song from Diljit. From his new album, I'm an Artist, Bro.
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I know there's quite a few of you who love this song. Old school, this is Bhangra type. Get your Bhangra on.

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Like a radio London. It's Sonia on the This Heat Vibe Show. I'm telling you, I can feel your energy through the mic. I'm telling you. Once Bhangra music comes on, even if you're tired, I don't know where the energy comes from. In one side of the body, left, left, left, right, right, right, you end up dancing. Shout out to Usman who said, I'm dancing. Shout out to Safi. Safi has seen some of the pictures I uploaded, right, from my last Sunday lunch with Shweta for her birthday, one of our lovely Leica listeners. And I just want to read out Safi's message. She's from Manchester. And she has now just messaged me. I want to share this because it's quite funny. I think I might be starting a trend. Sonia, whenever I come to London, you are going to show me around London. So it's not even a request. I must do. You know, there's no formality here. When I come to London, you are going to show me around London and take me for dinner. Tu hatja, yeah? Don't let me down. Oh my God, I just laughed out loud when I read that. Safi, of course, but you must give me notice because mostly the only day I have off is a Sunday. So make sure you plan it around there, okay? I think I should put one condition in. It's not a bad thing. I just cannot enjoy too much food with you if you're a vegetarian. That's the only thing. I'm just going to put that out there because the variety is very low. And for me to get excited while I'm eating with you, Thoraja, you know, it's going to be numbed down if it's just a bit of a gobi or a bit of alu or tofu, you know, or swadhaniyona. So just let me know, are you vegetarian? I don't mind. I'm just trying to prepare myself. It's Sonia, the This Heat Vibe Show.

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2: Shout out to Dav listening in. He was like, Sonia, you sound like you have a cold. I was like, yeah, well done. 10 out of 10 for observation. I'm trying to block a bocard. I'm really trying. It started off yesterday. I've had some medicine. I've even got it in my bag. You know that, the liquid Beecham's? Just do a little bit of sneaky top up. I'm trying to block it because I need to meet Arbaaz Khan tomorrow. And if I meet him with a runny nose, he's just going to give me a side eye and run away. It's Sonia's The This Eat Vibe Show. Keep it locked. 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
2: Let's do a get well soon to everyone else who is in a semi position like me with a touch of Bacard. 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Should be all right by tomorrow. All right, let's get the updates and then the last song of this hour. 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
0: We laugh, we love, we vibe together. With Sonia, it's always better. 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
2: The top stories this hour. Vladimir Putin sell talks in Moscow with US envoy Steve Witkoff and Jared Kushner in the latest push to end the war in Ukraine. The two sides have agreed to stop striking each other's capital cities while discussions continue. Steve Witkoff had this to say to the Russian leader earlier.
3: I want to thank you for endorsing the no-shoot policy in Kiev and in Moscow for these 3 days that allowed us to be able to come here in a safe manner.
2: The American team travels to Ukraine tomorrow. Ministers have condemned the behaviour of demonstrators dressed in black and wearing balaclavas who caused major disruption by blocking roads at the port of Dover. They shouted, "Whose streets are streets?" earlier. Kent police have confirmed no arrests were made. Reform UK's Robert Jenrick has called the Chancellor the biggest fraud in the Cabinet. He claims John Healey sold out his principles on defence spending, which saw him resign from Sir Keir Starmer's government in order to get a promotion. Jaguar Land Rover has revealed it's cutting jobs. The car manufacturer, which is owned by Indian firm Tata Motors, is opening a voluntary redundancy scheme. To football, Manchester City kept up their 100% record by beating Coventry by a goal to nil to top the table this evening. Erling Haaland scored the only goal. Crystal Palace got their first win under Pierre Sarge as they recovered to beat Fulham 3-2 in the Premier League. Palace were 2-1 down at half-time.
4: It's a good result, but to be honest, our first half was not at the level that we expected, and we did better not only in the play but in the mentality of a second life, if we can say that. It was really important for the team because we need.
2: Elsewhere in the Premier League, earlier on, goalless draws in the games between Hull and Aston Villa, as well as the match between Nottingham Forest and Spurs, while Rangers beat Motherwell by a goal to nil in the Scottish Premiership, Ryan Adairy getting the strike at Ibrox. From Sky News, I'm Barry Weir.
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5: And the weather update, a dry evening with patchy clouds later. 13 degrees Celsius for London and for the Midlands, cloudy with light showers expected later, temperature of 11 degrees Celsius.
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Like that one there, requested by Jazz. I'm going to say a little bit of indie, all right? Hope you enjoyed that one. Next request coming up is from Burrell for his wife, Pallavi. He selected this song from back in the day, from the 90s. I'm speaking a little bit less because I'm trying to reserve my voice for Arbaaz Khan tomorrow. He better turn up, you know. It's Sonia, the This Eat Vibe Show. If you are around Hyde Park, Park Lane, Hilton,

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2: The top stories this hour. Vladimir Putin says Russia will do its utmost to keep US mediators safe during their visit to Moscow. Steve Witkoff and Jared Kushner have just finished talks aimed at ending the war in Ukraine. Mr. Putin told them contact between Russia and the US was always beneficial. Our Russia correspondent Ivor Bennett isn't convinced there'll be substantial progress just yet.
3: Vladimir Putin is still demanding all of the Donbass region in any peace deal, including territory his forces haven't yet taken. For Ukraine, though, that is a red line they will not cross. Zelensky does not want to surrender territory that has cost him and his country so much to defend.
2: Ministers have condemned hundreds of protesters who blocked access to the port of Dover for hours this morning. The demonstrators, dressed in black and wearing masks, shouted "Stop the boats" as they held up traffic on roads around the site in Kent. A murder investigation's underway after a man in his 30s was found dead at a home in South London. Police believe it was an isolated incident on Friday morning in Lambeth. Reform UK is promising to raise the income tax personal allowance to £15,000 if elected to government. Treasury spokesperson Robert Jenrick announced the proposal as the party tries to move on from allegations about its finances. In sport, Manchester City continues their winning start to the Premier League season with a 1-0 victory at home to newly promoted Coventry. Boss Enzo Maresca says it wasn't pretty, but that's okay.
4: Not all the wins, they're going to be nice. Sometimes you need this kind of games because 9 of 10. We finished conceding goal, you know, set pieces throwing. It's always complicated because we kept them alive first half. I think we could have scored one or two more goals, but happy with the win.
2: Elsewhere in the Premier League, Tottenham remain without a win following a goalless draw at Nottingham Forest, while Crystal Palace came from behind to get past Fulham 3-2. Meanwhile, in the Scottish Premiership, Rangers beat Motherwell by a goal to nil. From Sky News, I'm AJ Walsh.
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13: Hey, it's me, Raj Badin. 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
2: The top stories this hour. Vladimir Putin's held talks in Moscow with US envoys Steve Wilkoff and Jared Kushner in the latest push to end the war in Ukraine. The two sides have agreed to stop striking each other's capital cities, Moscow and Kyiv, while discussions continue. Steve Wilkoff had this to say to the Russian leader.
3: I want to thank you for endorsing the no-shoot policy in Kyiv and in Moscow for these 3 days that allowed us to be able to come here in a safe manner.
2: The American team travels to Ukraine tomorrow. Masked protesters have now cleared away after blocking roads and causing delays on several major routes around the port of Dover. The area is now clear following the disruption earlier, which involved dozens of people in black clothes and balaclavas. A grass fire near a train track in the London Paddington area has caused major travel disruption this evening. Services to Heathrow Airport have been cancelled and passengers are being advised to leave extra time for their journeys. It's reported a 64-year-old woman's been found alive in the debris of her buried home 10 days after devastating floods in Nepal. A wall of ice, rock and mud tore through a valley, killing more than 1,300 people and leaving over 5,500 missing. In sport, Manchester City are currently the only Premier League side with 3 wins from their opening 3 matches following a 1-0 victory over Coventry. Tottenham were held 0-0 by Nottingham Forest. Celtic extended their lead at the top of the Scottish Premiership to 5 points with a 2-1 win at second-placed St Mirren. Manager Martin O'Neill says it was the tough test they expected.
4: We created some chances in the game, but even so, there was I didn't feel any phenomenal fluency about us. We really dug it out at the end, you know, coming from the goal behind against a team who are in really brilliant form.
2: Old firm rivals Rangers made it 3 league victories in a row by getting past Motherwell 1-0. Dundee United equalised late to draw 1-1 with Falkirk. From Sky News, I'm AJ Walsh.
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2: The top stories this hour. Vladimir Putin has met US envoys Steve Witkoff and Jared Kushner in Moscow for talks on ending the war in Ukraine. The Kremlin commented on the visit, saying a series of ideas for a peace settlement were formulated. Masked protesters have cleared away after blocking roads and causing delays on several major routes around the port of Dover. Dozens of people in black clothes and balaclavas were heard shouting, "Stop the boats." Tory councillor Chris Vinson is from Dover District Council.
3: There are better ways to make those points, better legal, organised ways to make points that transact a political debate about migration in this country. And I really hope we don't see scenes like this in Dover again.
2: No one was arrested. A murder investigation's underway after a man in his 30s was found dead at a home in South London. Police believe it was an isolated incident on Friday morning in Lambeth. Reform UK is promising to raise the income tax personal allowance to £15,000 if elected to government. Treasury spokesperson Robert Jenrick announced the proposal as the party tries to move on from allegations about its finances. Jaguar Land Rover is opening a voluntary redundancy programme for salaried and management staff. The carmaker says it's part of plans to save around £1.7 billion over the next 2 years. In sport, Manchester City continued their winning start to the Premier League season with a 1-0 victory at home to newly promoted Coventry. Boss Enzo Maresca says it wasn't pretty, but that's okay.
4: Not all the wins, they're going to be nice. Sometimes you need this kind of games because 9 of 10. We finished conceding goal, you know, set pieces, throwing, it's always complicated because we kept them alive first half. I think we could have scored one or two more goals, but happy with the win.
2: Elsewhere in the Premier League, Tottenham remain without a win following a goalless draw at Nottingham Forest, while Crystal Palace came from behind to get past Fulham 3-2. Meanwhile, in the Scottish Premiership, Celtic extended their lead at the top to 5 points with a 2-1 win at second-placed St Mirren. From Sky News, I'm AJ Walsh.
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2: Top stories this hour. Vladimir Putin has met US envoys Steve Witkoff and Jared Kushner in Moscow for talks on ending the war in Ukraine. The Russian president said contact between Moscow and Washington were always useful. Mr. Witkoff thanked him for a ceasefire during the US delegation's visit. Former United States ambassador to Ukraine, William Taylor, says some feel the pair's involvement so far has been one-sided.
3: These two American negotiators, Steve Witkoff and Jared Kushner, have been to Moscow many times. Indeed, they have taken Moscow's ideas and incorporated them into peace ideas, peace proposals, plans. They have never been to Kyiv.
2: They are expected to visit the Ukrainian capital today. There are questions about the police's ability to monitor activity following a protest involving hundreds of masked people. They blocked roads on major routes around the port of Dover yesterday, causing travel disruption, which has since cleared. Ministers have criticised what happened. The US military claims to have destroyed or disabled three Iranian oil tankers after Tehran's forces fired missiles towards two warships. The United States say the tankers it hit were used to help fund Iran's Revolutionary Guard. Nearly 34,000 tooth extractions administered among children in England last year were due to severe tooth decay. 600,000 school pupils are being targeted with teeth cleaning lessons. In sport, Manchester City are currently the only Premier League side with three wins from their opening three matches following a 1-0 victory over Coventry. Tottenham were held 0-0 by Nottingham Forest. Celtic extended their lead at the top of the Scottish Premier League.